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From Detroit, that was Harry Queen with Smash and Grab on Michigan Made on Z93. Sponsored by White's Bar in Saginaw. And in just a few minutes, I will tell you what's happening at White's Bar coming up this week. Before I do that, though, I've got music from Kilgen. And right now, it's the New Models, who have been known to play shows around Saginaw and Bay City from time to time. This is Normal Andy on Michigan Made.

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0: Alma's own Kiljan, that was No Escape on Michigan Made on Z93, sponsored by White's Bar in Saginaw. And if you want to hear live music in Saginaw, you're going to hear it twice a day, every day, 364 days a year at White's Bar in Saginaw. You can catch Chase Murphy at White's Bar tomorrow afternoon. Justin Manguts is there on Tuesday. Kush Robinson will be there Wednesday, and Justin Judge takes the stage on Thursday. Friday afternoon, Justin Manguts is back, and Saturday, White's Bar is hosting the Back to School Punk Fest outside all day long. You can learn more about these shows and more coming to White's Bar on their Facebook page. Stick around for music from Delmonico Brown, Cowboy Angels, Matt Moore, and Tweaks Corner. They're next on Michigan Made.
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0: Delmonico Brown, Cowboy Angels, and Matt Moore are all coming up. Right now, though, it's brand new music from an instrumental duo from Saginaw called Tweaks Corner. This is The Truth of Lies and Gain on Michigan Made.

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absolutely rocked the stage at this year's Rock for Vets Music Festival. That was Matt Moore with Burn It to the Ground on Michigan Made on Z93, sponsored by White's Bar in Saginaw. And if you're wondering what you need to do to get your music played on Michigan Made, I will tell you in just a few minutes. Before I do that, though, I've got music from Delmonico Brown, and right now it's Cowboy Angels who are playing Rocklahoma in a few weeks. This is High and Handsome on Michigan Made.

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0: Delmonico Brown. That was One Too Many on Michigan Made on Z93. Sponsored by White's Bar in Saginaw. And this right here, this is the moment in the show where I tell you exactly what you need to do to get your music played on Michigan Made. 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That's where you'll find all my contact info. So you can send me a song or a link to a song or whatever. You get your music to me, you might hear it on an upcoming show. So you go do that. I'll take a break. Come back with music from Ghosts in Motion, World of Ruin, J.H. Patton and the Good Companions, and Tyler Wiz. He's next on Michigan Made.
1: Chris Jericho is back to tame the seven seas for his seventh Rock and Wrestling Rager. 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Sail from Miami to Bimini aboard the Norwegian Jewel this November for four wild days of slams, jams, laughs, and chaos. 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
3: A better life with Dr. Sanjay Gupta.
4: There are lots of things you can measure to get an idea of how healthy you are at any given moment. Temperature, heart rate, blood pressure, just to name a few. But how about how healthy you will be and how long you're likely to live? According to a new study out of the University at Buffalo, two simple strength tests are pretty accurate at predicting longevity in older women. One is hand grip strength, and the other is how quickly people can stand up from a seated position without using their arms. By the way, I remember interviewing former President Jimmy Carter when he was quite old and being really impressed how he just popped out of the chair without using his arms. Not a lot of older people can actually do that. But I think the message here is that maintaining strength as you age is going to help you perform everyday activities, but also help you avoid injury and stay independent. I'm Dr. Sanjay Gupta, helping you live a better life.
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3. Ghost in Motion, World of Ruin, and J.H. Patton and the Good Companions will help close out Michigan Made this week. But first, it's brand new music from Tyler Wiz, who just dropped his new album last month. This is Tuesday on Michigan Made.

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will be at White's Bar on August 15th. That was J.H. Patton and the Good Companions with California Green on Michigan Made on Z93, sponsored by White's Bar in Saginaw. You like how that all worked together? Ghosts in Motion will wrap up this week's show in just a moment. Right now, though, it's music from Alma's World of Ruin, which is really a worldly project because there are musicians from all over the world that help out with World of Ruin, but they're based in Alma. This is The Haven in Your Hell on Michigan Made.

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0: Closing out Michigan Made this week, sponsored by White's Bar in Saginaw. That was Ghosts in Motion with Quicksand on Z93. 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All my contact info is right there. 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We'll all meet up back here next Sunday at 8 p.m. See ya.
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5: I don't know about you, but my social media feeds are flooded with lotions and potions and gadgets, all promising to unlock different components of longevity. But if you log off, take a step back from all the hype, you'll find that the actual keys to a longer, healthier life are hiding in plain sight. There are four of them. Number one, nutrition. The Mediterranean diet really is the gold standard. Number two, exercise. You should be getting 150 minutes of moderate intensity exercise or 75 minutes of vigorous intensity exercise every week, plus strength training and stretching. Number three, sleep. Sleep is when your body and your brain repair themselves. You should be getting 7 to 9 hours a night. And finally, number four, often gets forgotten, socialization. It's not a bonus. It's a necessity for a healthy life, finding a sense of community, purpose, and belonging. I'm Dr. Sanjay Gupta, helping you live a better life.
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2: 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I'm Dr. Sanjay Gupta, helping you live a better life.
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3: I don't know about you, but my social media feeds are flooded with lotions and potions and gadgets, all promising to unlock different components of longevity. But if you log off, take a step back from all the hype, you'll find that the actual keys to a longer, healthier life are hiding in plain sight. There are four of them. Number one, nutrition. The Mediterranean diet really is the gold standard. Number two, exercise. You should be getting 150 minutes of moderate intensity exercise or 75 minutes of vigorous intensity exercise every week, plus strength training and stretching. Number three, sleep. Sleep is when your body and your brain repair themselves. You should be getting 7 to 9 hours a night. And finally, number four, often gets forgotten, socialization. It's not a bonus. It's a necessity for a healthy life, finding a sense of community, purpose, and belonging. I'm Dr. Sanjay Gupta, helping you live a better life.
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0: Jericho is back to tame the seven seas for his seventh Rock and Wrestling Rager. And we're sending one winner and a guest straight into the madness. Sail from Miami to Bimini aboard the Norwegian Jewel this November for four wild days of slams, jams, laughs, and chaos. 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
2: There are lots of things you can measure to get an idea of how healthy you are at any given moment. Temperature, heart rate, blood pressure, just to name a few. But how about how healthy you will be and how long you're likely to live? According to a new study out of the University at Buffalo, two simple strength tests are pretty accurate at predicting longevity in older women. One is hand grip strength, and the other is how quickly people can stand up from a seated position without using their arms. By the way, I remember interviewing former President Jimmy Carter when he was quite old and being really impressed how he just popped out of the chair without using his arms. Not a lot of older people can actually do that. But I think the message here is that maintaining strength as you age is going to help you perform everyday activities, but also help you avoid injury and stay independent. I'm Dr. Sanjay Gupta, helping you live a better life.
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0: Jericho is back to tame the seven seas for his seventh Rock and Wrestling Rager. 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Sail from Miami to Bimini aboard the Norwegian Jewel this November for four wild days of slams, jams, laughs, and chaos. 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
2: Coming up Monday, Video Jimmy from the Great Lakes Loons will join us to play Florida Not Florida, talk all things Great Lakes Loons baseball. 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

0: Jericho is back to tame the seven seas for his seventh Rock and Wrestling Rager. And we're sending one winner and a guest straight into the madness. Sail from Miami to Bimini aboard the Norwegian Jewel this November for four wild days of slams, jams, laughs, and chaos. 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
12: A better life with Dr. Sanjay Gupta.
13: Across the country right now, at this very moment, there are probably arguments taking place about who's doing more of the housework, the homework, the shuttling of kids from this activity to that. It's true. By and large, women do more of this than men. But doesn't have to be that way. And if you and your spouse can level that playing field, it's going to make both of you and your kids happier. Psychologist Yelena Kecmanovic says this might be how you get there. As hard as it might be at first, try to think of your partner like a teammate, not an adversary. Learn how to do some of the chores your partner does to get a better understanding of how much effort something takes. And finally, take the time to acknowledge what the other person is doing, and every now and then, even express your appreciation. That'll go a long way. I'm Dr. Sanjay Gupta, helping you live a better life.
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0: Matt, Adam, great to have you with us today.
1: Hey, hi, good morning.
0: Good morning. Here we go. Off and running another week. It's Monday.
1: It's August 3rd.
0: Holy cow.
1: I know.
0: It's my birthday week.
1: Oh, yeah. I won't be here for your birthday.
0: Oh, come on.
1: Your birthday is what, Friday?
0: Yes.
1: Yeah, I'm not going to be here.
0: Aw, dang it.
1: Well, you know, the Foo Fighters are playing Ford Field on Thursday, and I don't want to have to worry about trying to get back to work Friday morning, and then I'm on vacation next week, so I thought, you know what? Let's just extend it. And also, let's just skip Adam's birthday.
0: I don't know if I've ever actually been here or we've been together on my birthday.
1: Yeah, usually
0: either I'm off.
1: Right.
0: Or this is right around the time that you're off.
1: Correct. Yeah, and, you know, I always think, like, I'm going to have a big celebration. Adam's going to turn. But no. Sorry.
0: Well, that is disappointing.
1: I'll see. Maybe Friday morning. Maybe I'll get home Thursday night from Ford Field. Maybe I'll go, you know what? I'll go do the show. I'll do it.
0: Just sleep in, please. You deserve it.
1: Thank you.
0: Texters, this morning you want to send us a message, 1-800-9-ROCK-93.
1: Good morning to Brendan the Beast. Happy Monday. Great weekend of nothing but relaxing for the most part. And back to the grind today. Grinding chick seems fitting. Please have a good one. St. Louis Amber, good morning. Good morning. Oh. To the Falcon, wake up, wake up, wake up. Pineapple Dave, hello. Welcome back, Adam. Hope you got that DMV stuff taken care of before the greatest day of the year. August 7th, the Day of Legends. You must share a birthday with Pineapple Dave.
0: All right.
1: Fuel Man Dan, after having 5 days off, I'm really looking forward to going back to work. Come on, universal income. So Mondays can be a thing of the past. Bay City Eric, hello, good morning. I met a Star Wars actor downstate on my birthday Saturday. It goes by the name of Details. And all I could think about the whole time was the bit you guys did for the car detailing where we had to listen to the details of a story and you would whisper, details. Thanks for living in my head rent-free even when I meet celebrities. Stay cute. Good morning. 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
1: Yes, they will be at Pine Knob coming up on another Sunday show. A lot of Sunday rock shows at Pine Knob this summer. Just had Evanescence last night. Seeing Stephanie's photos, our grand prize winner. She was in the pit as close as possible for the show last night. Incredible. And we're going to do the same thing with Five Finger Death Punch. We'll hook you up with tickets all this week at 7 a.m. Plus, one grand prize winner is going to get upgraded. We'll get you as close as we can, or at the very least, as close as the band's management can get you to the stage to see Five Finger Death Punch at Pine Knob coming up on August 16th. We'll do that all this week at 7 a.m.
0: Also, Video Jimmy will join us. We'll talk Great Lakes Loons baseball. and play Florida, not Florida. 8 a.m. First opportunity to text in to try to win a trip to Riot Fest in Chicago. We, again, will be giving out keywords 8, 11, 2, and 5. Love that first keyword coming up at the top of the 8 o'clock hour. We'll also crown a morning after MVP. 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

0: WrestleLoon Mania on Saturday, August 15th, with pro wrestling legend Mick Foley at Dow Diamond. 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

0: Monday with the morning after. Matt, Adam, great to have you with us. Kicking off another week. 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
1: Good morning to Robotics Dad Drew. Let's go. Good morning, fellas. Paving Jay, hello. Let's get this work week rolling. Incognito Guido. Happy birth week, Adam. Steeler Sparky, Harrison Melissa, Chainsaw Charlie. August 7th is Cider Girl and I's anniversary, 21 years. It's great to see you guys on Thursday. Out at Dow Diamond. Sweet Tea, hello. Valley Jill, what's up? After a nice relaxing weekend, here we are heading back to work. Mondays. Cottonmouth Mike back at it. Let's go. Rose Island Mike. I dragged the brush. Cut up wood. Still my favorite. Makes me so happy. I
0: don't even know where it is.
1: I know. We don't do it very often. That's one of the OG drops on the morning after. I dragged the brush. Cut up wood.
0: Cut up wood. That's his coworkers tried to put him in a wood chipper.
1: Yeah, at first. Yeah, somebody got arrested for attempted murder. Didn't stop him from working, though.
0: Sure didn't.
1: Texters this morning. Come on, man.
0: Dude, I have a general idea of where it is, but we don't play it very often.
1: What a terrible start to a Monday.
0: I know.
1: Texters, 1-800-9-ROCK-93 is the Saginaw Old Town Junction text line. 1-800-976-2.
2: I dragged the brush. Cut up wood.
1: 2593. 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Tomorrow is National Night Out. Bay City. 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An annual community building campaign designed to strengthen police community partnerships and foster neighborhood camaraderie. The event providing an opportunity for residents, law enforcement, community organizations to come together in a positive, engaging environment while promoting safety and community connections. 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Public safety vehicles, equipment will be on display, fire trucks, ambulances, police vehicles, other municipal vehicles. Guests can also enjoy the best dish contest, local restaurants competing for community bragging rights. This is an absolutely massive event. In Bay City, National Night Out is happening tomorrow. 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

0: offspring, the kids aren't all right. The Rock Station, Z93, the morning after. Matt and Adam here on a Monday. 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
1: Good morning to Duralast Justin. Ugh, Mondays, Dan Campbell, roar, please. I can't believe we're less than 2 weeks away from the start of the Detroit Lions preseason. Next Thursday, Lions-Bengals, right here on your home for Detroit Lions football. We'll have every preseason game, every regular season game. Postseason?
0: Maybe.
1: Will Jahmyr Gibbs sign his deal soon? Will he be back on the field?
0: Maybe.
1: We hope so. Good morning to the mullet. How's it? Cowabunga dudes, texters, 1-800-9-ROCK-93 is the Saginaw Old Town Junction text line. 1-800-976-2593. 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Right now, you still have a chance to win a trip or two on Chris Jericho's Rockin' Wrestling, Rager at Sea. It's the seventh cruise of a seventh cruise. 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

0: Richard. We always shout out the dogs of the morning after here. So, little Zoe, R.I.P. She passed away. Little Charles, that's Adam's dog.
1: R.I.P.
0: No, Charlie's alive. Little Zoe, though.
1: For first one, yeah.
0: Yeah, Little Zoe's passed away. Little Hoops, Little Bro Bear, Little Reese Pieces, your dog.
1: Birdie, the Chihuahua.
0: Jack passed away.
1: Mia, the Border Collie.
0: R.I.P.
1: R.I.P. Jack.
0: Mrs. Eats, the Pilates Princesses, People of the Morning After.
1: Yogis
0: of the Morning After. There is a website called Craigslist. Yes, shockingly enough, people still use Craigslist. They go there to try and find, maybe it's furniture they're looking for. Maybe they're looking for a job or a place to live. I once, with Rebecca Blake, who worked here years ago, I guess she found us a place to live on Craigslist.
1: I'm actually surprised Craigslist is still around.
0: You and me both. It'd be a lot more difficult to do misconnections, though, if it wasn't. But I will tell you this.
1: Is misconnections keeping Craigslist alive?
0: I don't know. It is, we've done misconnections now. It was one of the first things we started doing on this very show.
1: This OG segment. This has been around.
0: It's been around, and I will say this.
1: It's real, too. Let me say that. I'm here. People think this isn't real. This is real.
0: It is. They are real, and people don't use Craigslist as much as they did when the show started 9-plus years ago. So sometimes it's a struggle to find, like, good misconnections, but I do some digging. And I'm going to start this morning, Richard, because I know you've never done it before. I want to give you a little,
1: yes,
0: a little taste of it before we get into it, Richard.
1: Show me how it's done.
0: We've got a man seeking a woman entitled Target Redhead. I came in today asking for help, and you were super friendly and looked great in your red vest. We chatted a short bit about the weather and heat and how it can make one's body hot.
1: What a weird conversation to have with a stranger.
0: That's pretty much every misconnection. It's just odd conversations and then, like, never exchanging phone numbers.
1: Man, this heat makes me sweaty.
0: Right? Do you need help, sir? Can I help you with anything? I felt like saying more, but I was shy. Not shy enough to discuss how the heat makes your body feel.
1: How does that come up? First conversation with somebody?
0: Hoping you see this and want to continue our conversation. Love your red hair, your red vest, and hoping you like Short Kings.
2: Misconnections.
0: Richard Eats, not a short king. Richard Eats, not tall a short king.
1: I will. It's weird when there's somebody else in the room taller than me. That kind of makes me feel uncomfortable.
0: Yeah.
1: It's a good joke that I have. So we got Home Depot.
0: I did not plan for you to do all man versus man for man. I apologize. As I looked at it, I think all of yours are man for man this morning.
1: No, honest mistake. You just did one right after another.
0: I did one.
1: Okay. Home Depot, a man looking for man.
0: Yep.
1: This is all it says. Bearded, free-balling dude with tats buying bags of gravel. Contact me anytime, bro.
2: Misconnections.
1: You put the effort in to open your phone or your computer and post this on Craigslist?
0: Well, there's got to be... I mean, I will say this. There is a lot of information there that could really... Because it'll tell you, like, what the location is. So you go to Misconnections, you find, like, Detroit Misconnections or Los Angeles Misconnections. Sure. Whatever. So sure. We know, and I don't remember where this is, but at the very least, we know that there was a bearded man with tattoos, not wearing underwear, buying gravel. Like, that is... There have been other times where we've done stories like, woman in dress, hit me up.
1: How... If you're at Home Depot, how do you know you're freeballing?
0: Well, you're staring at his crotch, obviously.
1: Okay.
0: And if you've got big meat swinging, you should be able to tell. That's not something I have to worry about, but I also wear underpants. I mean, I also don't have to worry about big meat swinging. I don't know. Sadly, I wish I could say that if I were freeballing, you'd be able to tell, but I don't think you could. Because I know a lot of information, Richard. This is a free forum here.
1: Sorry about that.
0: We speak openly around here.
1: I guess so.
0: So I don't have a problem admitting that.
1: So when you're at Home Depot buying bags of gravel, then do you run home? Are there people who run home and open Craigslist misconnections to be like, I'm hoping somebody saw me,
0: I gotta find the human
1: who's...
0: That's the hope, yes.
1: Okay.
0: Is that this gentleman buying gravel without underpants on, he's hoping that somebody noticed.
1: He, too, is also going to Craigslist.
0: The reason he didn't wear underwear is because the hope is there that some guy was staring at his bulge. So, yes, this man
1: to be posted on Misconnections.
0: And then this guy goes after he's done doing whatever it is he's going to do with his gravel.
1: Right on.
0: You don't want to wait on gravel. You buy the gravel to put the gravel out. You're not sitting on gravel.
1: No, I wouldn't. I think if you're buying gravel, there's an immediate plan to use said gravel.
0: I agree with you. Richard Man-Seeking Woman, entitled Footstool. I'm Joe. I love feet that are sweaty, wrinkled, and pruned. And reddish-pink type feet on the tops of veiny feet and soles.
1: This heat is making people crazy.
0: The feet people, we've learned. The feet people are something else. I love to service feet after a long day in work shoes. I'm looking for the woman that would use me as her footstool.
1: What?
0: She would just sit back on my couch while I'm on the ground at her feet. Not her. I could be your footstool. Send pics.
2: Missed connections.
1: Okay, so this guy is like, I'm looking for sweaty feet.
0: Sweaty, wrinkled, pruned, reddish, pink-type feet on the tops of veiny feet and soles.
1: Got you.
0: It sounds like, based on description alone, any feet will do.
1: And you're willing to be the footstool, or you want a footstool?
0: It sounds like he's willing to be the footstool.
1: Oh, okay.
0: Foot guy, he wants you to rest your feet on him.
1: Okay.
0: He's willing to get on all fours and be your footstool for the day. If you're not the woman he

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1: Is most of the time a connection could be made. Like, what would have been really easy in this scenario is you give the man in the van your phone number. You say, hey, I can't right now. I've got a doctor's appointment. He's 72 years old. I have no idea. I got to get home. It's 4 o'clock and dinner's coming up. I don't know. But let's reschedule. I'll jump in your van and do man on man with you some other time. But not right now. I have things to do.
2: Right.
1: But instead, yes, they all just go to Craigslist, hoping, fingers crossed, the man in the van is also on Craigslist.
2: That is so strange.
1: Richard, I saved this one for myself because... Well, you'll understand.
2: This one fits.
1: Yeah, man seeking woman entitled Bratwurst Encounter. Did, by the way, I haven't updated the scoreboard, but did knock out two more brats last night. We're sitting at 18, I do believe. 18 brats and 9 appearances at Dow Diamond. We were at the baseball game, speaking of. You asked if you could use the table I was standing at. I said, no problem. An attractive woman wants to use my table? Who am I to say no? You then proceeded to absolutely devour a bratwurst.
2: You love your table at Dow Diamond.
1: I do. It's not. I don't believe this is my table. I did not write this. You proceeded to absolutely devour a bratwurst. I've never seen anything like it. And just like that, you were gone. If this is you, please reach out. I think I'm in love.
3: Missed connections.
1: Just watching an attractive woman just absolutely house a bratwurst.
2: That's what they're into. I mean, who am I to judge, I guess. Right. I'm judging more that they're looking for him on Craigslist again.
1: You know, I realize not only did I go heavy on the man-on-man, but also heavy on the food to wrap this up.
2: We got a man looking for a man pizza delivery guy. I delivered a pizza to you, and you had the biggest bulge I have ever seen.
1: I got Richard East to say free ball, and I got Richard East to say bulge on the show.
2: I hope I'm your driver next time. Maybe I'll ask for extra sausage. And then in all capital letters, wowza. Who types this?
1: Wowza, it says.
2: Wowza. W-O-W-Z-A exclamation point.
1: Right. It's the biggest bulge he's ever seen. What would you explain, Richard? The biggest bulge you've ever seen. You wouldn't say wowza?
2: I'm not looking at bulges.
1: Okay. All right.
2: To begin with.
1: You're not asking for the extra sausage?
2: No.
1: Okay.
2: No. Gives me heartburn.
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8: Or morning after headlines.
9: A Detroit Zoo train car derailed near the members' entrance at around noon yesterday. No guests were injured, according to the Detroit Zoo. Two zoo staff members received minor injuries. Zoo says the safety of guests, staff, and volunteers remains its highest priority. Officials are working to determine what caused the derailment. Gas prices in the state jumping about 10 cents. Late last week, according to AAA, with the state average now sitting at $4.37 per gallon.
10: You gotta chill, gas prices.
9: I saw $4.49 this morning.
11: I also saw $4.49.
9: We are higher than the national average of $4.10 per gallon. In Saginaw, prices reached $4.49. Drivers said they're feeling the impact at the pump. Bay County, the highest average at $4.61.
10: What? What do we see in Bay City right now? What is it, like four? I mean, the average is 461. That means there's somebody like 469, 479?
9: Possibly, yes.
10: What's the highest gas price you're seeing in Bay City right now? Yeah,
9: the highest I saw last day or two is 449.
10: I think that's also, not that I pay too close of attention. I didn't have to get it, so I wasn't that worried about it. But I feel like 449 was also the highest I saw.
9: Roscommon County has the lowest at $4.23 per gallon.
10: What's up, Roscommon?
9: Why do you get it so good, Roscommon County?
10: I'll be up that way this weekend.
9: Michigan Attorney General Dana Nessel is out with another scam warning. Inmates and their families, urging them to be cautious about reports of phony emails posing as her. Her office says there's been recent reports of fraudulent emails sent through JPay. I don't know what that is, but...
10: Jail pay?
9: Is it jail pay?
10: I'm guessing, but it could be...
9: Could be an entirely different thing.
10: Could be in the adult industry, JPay could be something totally different.
9: Platform that allows family and friends to send electronic messages to incarcerated individuals, including emails claiming to be from the Attorney General. Those emails falsely claim to support specific individuals. They could secure the release of prisoners. Says that she and her department do not send emails directly to inmates.
10: No.
9: They're using JPay.
10: If you send me an Amazon gift card, I'll let your murderer husband out.
9: That's right, correct, yes.
10: What?
9: It's Spider-Man Brand New Day had the second biggest opening weekend in domestic box office history.
10: I know you went on Friday, so you went to one of the earlier showings. How insane was the theater?
9: The theater was packed on Friday at noon.
10: Did you have, like, did you have a buffer seat, or were there people, like, right next to you?
9: There were no buffers. In fact, I had to make a family move because they were in our seats.
10: Oh, yeah.
9: And I was like, it's a packed theater. I mean, normally I wouldn't care.
10: Right.
9: But I know it's full.
10: Yes.
9: There's only, like, a handful of singles still available, because I checked before we left, and I was like, I'm sorry, but I know it's going to be a packed theater. You have to move down. You have to be one over.
10: Right.
9: Yeah, I mean, the kid who brought his blanket and was super comfortable. Move it, kid.
10: Yeah, thankfully, I went yesterday, and I didn't have to worry about it. I had a buffer, but it wasn't, I mean, there were still people pretty close to me, and the theater wasn't necessarily packed. But I assume that I drove by the parking lot on Tittabawassee, and it looked absolutely insane to the imagine throughout the weekend.
9: $355 million, second only to Avengers Endgame, which made $357 million. Could still end up beating the all-time record if the final box office numbers land above estimates.
10: And we both give it a thumbs up. We both like.
9: Yes, gave it a thumbs up.
10: Yeah, it was great.
9: Yeah,
10: very good. I haven't heard very many negative reviews of the Spider-Man.
9: I also have not. Weather today, we'll see plenty of sun, high around 81, 60 the overnight low, sunny 87 tomorrow, chance of some showers on Wednesday, and a high around 82, it is 58 right now.
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9: Big news, of course, waking up yesterday, seeing the news that the Tigers did, in fact, trade Tarik Skubal to the Dodgers for three prospects.
10: And a couple of guys, and we'll have to ask video, Jimmy. I know Zaire Hope was for sure in Midland at Dow Diamond. He played with the Loons.
9: Okay.
10: I don't know about the other two. Brady Smith, I feel like maybe also was a Great Lakes Loon. We'll have to get Jimmy's take on these prospects, because that's the one cool thing about making a trade with the Dodgers out of all of this is the potential that we've seen him already play in Midland. But yeah, they treat him like during the game in Oakland, same game that Max Clark makes his debut.
9: Trade deadline 6 p.m. today.
10: Did he make his debut Friday?
9: I think it was Friday.
10: Okay. Either way, it sucked.
9: Tigers sweep the A's 11-0 win yesterday, off today at the Mariners starting tomorrow. So we'll see if the Tigers are done and what other big moves might happen in the major leagues.
10: Well, that was what they pulled Casey Mize. They scratched Casey Mize, so you expected him to be traded first. And he's sort of sitting around going, what do I do?
9: Loons doubleheader yesterday. They lose them both. Only won one of those six at home.
10: Brutal.
9: Off today on the road at Dayton starting tomorrow. Back home on the 11th, though, I think they're still in first place by one game.
10: Geddes and I down the hall were talking about the fact that the weather has really wreaked havoc with some of these major promotions that the Loons have had this year. I don't remember a season where some of these, like the Michigan Dogman game getting postponed, is just a killer.
9: Sure, you're going to deal with weather, but sure. Yeah, the unfortunate thing is they're happening on nights that they've worked really, really hard.
10: Right, yeah.
9: Lions training camp, first preseason game against the Bengals, August 13th.
10: Let's go.
9: Rocket Classic, final one. Michael Thor Bjornsson wins the final Rocket Classic. NASCAR with a week off. They now head to Iowa, and that is sports. Texters, 1-800-9-ROCK-93.
10: Good morning to CC, another zombie. Rob, what's up? Good morning to Bay City Bob. Tarik Skubal will be sorely missed. Good luck to him. Yeah, truck driver Trevor. So with Skubal traded to the Dodgers, if he wins a World Series this year, can we all agree that Matthew Stafford, Michigan teams just hold the best back?
9: Yes. They all go to L.A. and win.
10: Yeah. The Dodgers are stacked already.
9: Right.
10: Now adding a back-to-back Cy Young Award winner. Come on. Why even bother? Just give him the trophy. Trucker Cop, hello. Got the number 2 pick in fantasy football. Who you think? Who you got? Can he get Jahmyr Gibbs with the number 2 overall pick? Does he go
9: probably
10: number,
9: not.
10: Does he go number 1 overall?
9: No. You'll probably pick Bijan.
10: Oh, you think so?
9: With the number 2, because I think Gibbs will go first.
10: Yeah. Save-A-Lot guy, Ian Gladwood, what's up? Vassar, DPW, Adam, hello, good morning. Eats, needs to make a morning after dip. Oh, we had Richard Eats in studio on Friday. We're bringing out Beat Eats with Barney's Bar and Grill in Bay City. 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Five Door Matt, what's up? 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
15: Plenty of sun today, high around 81, 60 the overnight low, sunny 88 tomorrow. Chance of some showers on Wednesday and a high around 82. It is 58 right now.
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14: Good morning to Bean Flicker Joe. Survived the weekend, ran into Fat Matt Saturday night, and boy, I kind of regret that, but time to go flick some beans. Yeah, sometimes you regret running into Fat Matt. Munger Potato Fest weekend looked absolutely insane. Fago, Scott, hello, Big Daddy, see what's up. Mark the Fed, I saw Brady Smith pitch on Friday. Thanks to the tickets, boys. And now he's a Detroit Tiger, at least in the Detroit Tiger system. Diesel Mechanic Skywalker, y'all be glad you don't do diesel. Yeah, that diesel gas, $5.50 a gallon right now.
15: Yeesh.
14: Happy first Monday. Let me get that Dan Campbell roar. MSU Larry, what's up? Trash bag. Jake, hello. Where's the summer gone? Yeah! Give it to me live. Don't give it to me at all, baby. Texters.
15: Give it to me live or don't give it to me at all, baby.
14: 1-800-9-ROCK-93 is the Saginaw Old Town Junction text line. 1-800-976-2593. You can also check it on Facebook. Roll call is happening there. Z93's morning after. Still time. 13 hours left to bid in this year's Big Brothers, Big Sisters of the Great Lakes Bay Region auction. Bigbids.org is where you want to go. Why do you want to go and bid? Because you have the chance to be a guest on the morning after. We've done this for the past handful of years, and Party Fam Andy, I think, has won it out of the 3 or 4 years we've done it. Cindy Trombley won the first year, and then it's been Party Fam Andy every other year. I know there was a vicious back and forth between a couple of bidders, but currently Party Fam Andy is sitting with the leading bid of $276 to come and hang out with us. All the proceeds go to benefit Big Brothers, Big Sisters of the Great Lakes Bay Region. Bid for Kids 2026 is happening now. They've had a lot of other great stuff that you can bid on as well. But if you want to join us in studio, you want to go outbid Party Fam Andy and his leading bid of $276. You've got 13 hours left to bid in Bids for Kids 2026. Just go to bbbsgreatlakesbay.org.
15: There's a lot of reasons why Matthew and I don't spend a lot of time in the gym. This, though, is the number one reason why we do not work out.
14: Yeah. Yeah, I had. I was at Midland River Days on Saturday, and Rupert Tyler's dad was there, and he was there for much longer than I wanted him to be, but that's fine. And at one point, just out of nowhere, he goes, you know, you should start running. And I go, you know what sounds awful? Running.
15: Does he run?
14: Oh, yeah.
15: He does run.
14: Yeah, I heard all about his plantar fasciitis and all these other things he's been. But then he also ran. He also had just run like a thing. He was showing me like he's got like a, it's a whole thing, man. I can tell you that dude's life story.
15: Okay. But you know much more than you would like to know.
14: Yeah. He is very forthcoming with information.
15: Okay.
14: And so, yeah, he said...
15: Would you say TMI?
14: Yeah, maybe sometimes.
15: Yeah.
14: Maybe sometimes. So I do know he's a runner, and he suggested that I run. And I was like, I don't know.
15: That's what runners do, though.
14: They want you to run.
15: Yes.
14: That's why you don't talk to Duffy.
15: Correct, yes.
14: Because he's going to bring it up.
15: That's why I don't hang out with runners.
14: They're fine. But just know, runners, you're not going to get me.
15: Will not join your cult.
14: Not going to happen.
15: Jim Penis is apparently a real thing, according to a nurse.
14: Jim Penis?
15: Jim Penis. And that's not a person named Jim, whose last name is Penis. G-Y-M Jim, not J-I-M Jim.
14: Jim Penis, nice to meet you.
15: How are you? Jim Penis. I'm sorry? Yeah, my name's Jim. Jim Penis.
14: Yeah, I'm thinking about buying a car. Who's your best salesperson? Well, that'd be Jim Penis.
15: Well, Jim Penis has been our top seller for years. It's sort of the opposite of the pump.
14: Okay.
15: That's where your penis actually shrinks after a workout.
14: All right.
15: Now that it's sort of, we're smack dab sort of, and actually maybe towards the tail end of beach season.
14: I would say so, yeah.
15: Usually want to head into the summer months.
14: Yeah, it's a hot girl summer.
15: Yeah, spending time in the gym to get your body right.
14: Yeah.
15: You can go shirtless.
14: Right. Yeah, you want to get your swole on. You want to get those pecs pumped.
15: Increased blood flow gym goers feel after lifting weights. Jim penis. Leaves men with unwanted post gym penis. That's where your wiener shrinks.
14: So everything else is getting larger.
15: Correct.
7: I'm getting my swole on, my legs, my arms, my pecs, my shoulders, everything else is growing, but then I got this tiny peen?
15: Correct, yes.
7: And it's not a man named Jim Penis?
15: It's not a man named Jim Penis. It's an actual thing.
7: Hey, who'd you book your trip through? It's my travel agent, Jim Penis.
15: Jim Penis, he's a local guy.
7: Yeah. He's got all the deals at Disney.
15: Yeah, runs all...
7: I think Disney would have a problem with a travel agent named Jim Penis.
15: You know, as long as you're getting people through the gates, right?
7: I guess so, yeah.
15: I think they care who books it for you.
7: Right.
15: Travel agents, I don't know, not as popular as they once were.
7: No.
15: The ability to book online, but sure. Jim Penis has managed to hang on.
7: Well, everyone knows that he's got the itinerary, man. He knows exactly where you want to go.
15: Jim Penis, the phenomenon referring to the shrinkage that occurs after a workout sesh. And that, my friends, is why I do not work out. Especially why Matt doesn't. He can't afford to lose any.
7: I can't. You just heard it on Misconnections talking to Richard Eats moments ago when he was here on Friday. I told him you don't have to worry about me swinging big meat at the local hardware store because I ain't got big meat to swing. So yeah, the reason I don't go to the gym has nothing to do with how lazy I am. No, it's the fact that I can't afford to lose any of my penis.
15: Many men experience some degree of temporary retraction while working out. The amount varies dramatically between individuals. Some barely notice. Others may feel like they're turtling.
7: Jim Penis.
15: That's when the penis retracts and gets significantly closer to the body.
7: Yeah.
15: Becomes a little tiny turtle.
7: I think we all...
15: Oh, my wiener's a turtle.
7: You didn't have to describe it. I think we all knew kind of... When you said turtling, I think we all knew.
15: Fortunately, though, the shrinkage is only temporary. As it results, it's the result of redirected blood flow being redirected to the muscles during an intense workout.
7: So what I need to do is work out my love muscle.
15: Yes.
7: Based on what you're telling me, is that if I do my bicep curls for my arms and then I do the leg press for my legs, I got to be doing something for my wiener to get the blood going that way. And that's what I do when I'm alone.
15: Yes. There's really only one way to work it out.
7: No, we've done plenty of stories of people that are like lifting things with it and pulling trucks with it.
15: And that's also true, yes. Don't skip leg day, though, either.
7: You know what day I don't skip? Penis day.
15: Penis day. What's that? Tuesday. Tuesday. Well, Wednesday.
7: Does the day end in Y?
15: Thursday. Friday.
7: I've skipped leg day for 43 years, but I ain't never missed a penis day.
15: Never skipped a penis day. Redirected blood flow to muscles, heart, and lungs during a workout, sort of pulling it away from the ween.
7: Okay.
15: Jim Penis.
7: Also my favorite NASCAR driver.
15: Drive that number 24 car, Jim Penis. He's a rainbow warrior.
7: No, that was Jeff Gordon.
15: Oh, yeah, Jeff Gordon.
7: A little bit different.
15: Texters 1-800-9-ROCK-93. Coming up, video Jimmy will happily join us. 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
7: why does he happily join us?
15: I don't know. We'll talk Great Lakes Loons baseball with Jimmy. 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
0: Chris Jericho is back to tame the seven seas for his seventh Rock and Wrestling Rager. 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

0: Monday with the morning after. Matt and Adam, great to have you with us kicking off the week. Here we go. The weekend came and went.
1: Sure did.
0: What happened? What happened?
1: Well, I mean, you had things. I had things. Bunker Potato Fest weekend was going on. The stuff, man.
0: Every week with this nonsense.
1: Now it's August.
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1: Been a busy start for the texters already. Good morning to Dr. Z. Jim Penis drives the number 69 car. 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Hello, good morning. Oh, thank you to your arch nemesis. Diesel fuel, not gas. Yeah, it's a joke, dummy. Done it multiple times on the show, but thanks for listening and always looking to correct us. We appreciate you. 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
1: Now, I hope you had the chance to go see Fat Matt's Barbecue when he was in Munger this weekend, set up in front of the Tool Shed Pub and Grub in Munger. 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
1: 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I saw the photo of all the liquor they were getting for our Munger Potato Fest this weekend. I would love to know how much of that is left, if any.
0: Not much.
1: I bet the Tool Shed Pub and Grub was absolutely jam-packed this weekend. 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
1: Yeah, they will be at Pine Knob celebrating their 20th anniversary, big 20th anniversary tour this summer. 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And similar to what we did last week with Avenged, it's going to be just a random 5 seconds in the song. We'll play that 5 seconds. You will text the name of the song to 1-800-9-ROCK-93 for your chance to win. It's that simple. Adam, are you ready?
0: I'm ready. Rebel souls,
1: deserters weeping. That's it. That's 5 seconds of a Five Finger Death Punch song. If you know the name of it, you're texting the answer to 1-800-9-ROCK-93. If you get it right, you'll get the bounce back that says you're qualified to win that pair of tickets to go see Five Finger Death Punch. They will be at Pine Knob coming up on August 16th. Adam, one more time. Rebel souls, deserters weeping. That's it. That's 5 seconds of Five Finger Death Punch. Not only are you winning tickets, but one grand prize winner will get upgraded to some killer seats courtesy of Better Noise Music. But first things first, you got to get the name of the song right. If you know it, you have until 8 o'clock to text it to 1-800-9-ROCK-93 for your chance to win.
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0: Green Day, Welcome to Paradise, Rock Station, Z93, The Morning After. 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
1: Good morning to Redbeard Josh. Well, a little gym penis after a hard workout is better than a little D trickle after a bad hookup. I guess that's true.
0: Yeah, I guess.
1: Slappy Nuts, hello, good morning. Big Dan, Sally, I hope you guys have a wonderful day. Cornhole Cooper, what's up? Good morning to Shine Guy, Eric Dylan, hello. Hypocrites, Jeff, happy miserable Monday. Weekends are always too short, I agree. Halloween decorations, John, one sleep until Avenged Sevenfold. Let's go. Three Finger, Larry, hello. My buddy Dilrod's got a hella gym penis. Left curve gang, boys. Why do you know that your friend Dilrod has a hella gym penis?
0: Hella gym penis.
1: I wouldn't know that about you, I don't think. But outside of knowing that you don't go to the gym.
0: I don't have one.
1: So you and I both know that we don't have gym penis.
0: Correct.
1: On account of we don't go to the gym. Texters, 1-800-9-ROCK-93, the Saginaw Old Town Junction text line, 1-800-976-2593. We've got Five Finger Death Punch tickets all this week, 7 a.m. We are playing 5 seconds of Five Finger Death Punch. We will take 5 seconds of a Death Punch song. We will play that 5 seconds for you. 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You send that text. You could score a pair of tickets to go see Five Finger when they are at Pine Knob on August 16th. Here it is one more time. That's it. That's 5 seconds of a Five Finger Death Punch song. If you know the name of that one, text it to 1-800-9-ROCK-93 for your chance to win.
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0: We are joined by Video Jimmy from the Great Lakes Loons. Good morning, Jimmy.
3: I am so happily here today.
0: Thank you. Happily here.
3: So happily.
0: Happy to be here.
3: Yeah.
1: Great Lakes Loons wrapped up another homestand, the third to last regular season homestand at Dow Diamond. We talked on the air and a little bit off the air about the, we'll just call it the bad luck that the Great Lakes Loons have had when it comes to weather this season.
3: I don't even know if it's bad luck at this point. It's just
1: no luck.
3: Yeah, there's literally none. We have been so unfortunate, but yeah. Thanks to the fans for sticking it out with us.
0: And all of some of the biggest promotions you have planned this year.
3: Yeah, that doesn't affect me at all. You know, it doesn't make me sad that all the work that the whole marketing and promotions team puts in, and we want to entertain the folks of the Great Lakes Bay region, and of course, you know, hey, it's Saturday, it's gonna rain.
0: Yeah, if it's a Tuesday, it's fine.
3: Yeah.
0: It's a Wednesday, it's fine.
3: And we love our Tuesday and Wednesday games too, because, you know, baseball is always fun, but holy moly, we've had some bad luck on the big nights, for sure.
1: We will talk Great Lakes Loons baseball with Video Jimmy coming up in sports. First things first, Florida Not Florida, being sponsored by the Wanigan Eatery and Pub in Bay City, home to Matt's Rock and Grinder. They've got the Morning After Bratwurst out there as well. Your chance to win $15 to spend at the Wanigan. Plus, we've got tickets for an upcoming Great Lakes Loons home game. There are just two home stands left in the regular season for your Great Lakes Loons. That's it. 12.
3: It's wrapping up pretty quick here. Loons are still in first place, so like you said, we'll get to baseball soon, but not a lot of time to come catch us, so get out as soon as you can.
0: Not a ton of wins this past six-game homestand, despite...
3: Sadly, no.
0: Yes.
3: Yeah. It was a rough week.
0: All in all, rough week.
3: Yeah.
1: Adam has a story. He's going to give you the who's, the what's, the why's, the when's. Going to leave out the where. You've got to figure out whether this happened in Florida, whether this happened somewhere else. Text us 1-800-9-ROCK-93. Text Florida. Text Not Florida. Wanigan, please. Sandwich, please. Grinder, please. Baseball, please. Loons, please. If you get it right, $15 to spend at the Wanigan could be yours. Plus, I've got 4 tickets to an upcoming Great Lakes Loons home game.
0: Man arrested after police say he ripped a chain off of a victim's neck before riding away with it on a tricycle.
1: Ah, yes. The preferred mode of transportation for all thieves. The number one getaway vehicle of... Chain snatchers,
0: chain snatchers.
1: The tricycle.
0: Chain smokers, chain snackers.
1: Snackers?
0: Snatchers.
1: I'm amazed at how many times we've done stories where someone has tried to ride away from a crime scene on a tricycle.
0: On a trike, yes.
1: Not like you see somebody riding a three-wheel motorcycle trike.
0: No.
1: Like an actual...
0: Like a pedal bike. Like a bicycle.
1: Like a tricycle.
0: I picture those things to be quite girthy, somewhat heavy.
1: See...
0: That you couldn't... What?
1: When I think about it, I think about Happy Gilmore going to his happy place, and there's that little person on a tricycle. Like, I picture them on a tiny little one, just like a child's tricycle. I don't think about an adult tricycle.
0: As an adult tricycle?
3: Do they make adult tricycles?
0: They sure do.
1: Oh, yeah, 100%.
3: Really?
1: Yes.
0: Oh, yeah.
1: Yes.
3: Okay.
0: Oh, yeah.
1: Yeah.
0: But they're heavy.
3: Well, right. Sure.
1: Well, yeah, they got three wheels.
3: They've got an extra wheel.
0: They've got... Yeah, I realize that.
3: Well, bikes in general kind of heavy.
0: Some can be.
1: Yeah.
0: The cheap ones are.
1: So yeah, right.
0: The more expensive ones are quite light.
3: So, the ones that I would ride are heavy.
1: Right, correct.
0: Right, yeah, you're huffy.
3: Yeah.
0: You're a huffy man.
3: You get it.
0: Police say they had to respond to Orange River Boulevard.
1: Ooh, hint?
3: Whoa.
1: Jimmy knows exactly where that is.
0: In reference to a robbery, an investigation revealed that Paul Sloan ran up to the victim, ripped a chain off their neck, pushed them to the ground. That's disrespectful and somewhat embarrassing. And then rode away on a tricycle.
1: I was going to say, it's embarrassing, sure. But even more embarrassing is now they're riding away on a tricycle. But if your getaway vehicle is a tricycle, you have to push them down. Because
0: you have to.
1: You're not getting very far.
0: You need to put some distance between you and your victim.
1: That's the only way you're possibly getting away with this is if you take the... You take the chain, you give them a shove.
0: You shove them to the ground.
1: You hop on your trike and you pedal your ass off.
0: Paul then fled the scene on a tricycle and hid in a nearby wooded area. Police say they canvassed the wooded area and found him standing next to his tricycle.
1: Well, you don't want to lose a good trike. You don't want to leave that behind.
0: Just standing there.
1: What else am I supposed to do?
0: You need to keep riding away, bro.
1: It's going to be pretty easy to spot the man on a tricycle.
0: Also true. Who's on the sidewalk.
1: What are we looking for? You're looking for a grown-ass man on a tricycle. Found him.
0: All right. There he is.
1: At the very least, drop the trike and just walk.
0: Police say that he matched the description provided by the victim. So police established probable cause to arrest him for robbery by sudden snatching.
1: Oh, I like that charge. Yeah. We've had that charge on the show for sure.
0: It lodged in local county jail.
1: Texters, you know the details. You've got to decide whether this happened in Florida, whether this happened somewhere else. You can text us 1-800-9-ROCK-93. Saginaw Old Town Junction text line 1-800-976-2593. Text Florida, text not Florida. Wanigan, please. Sandwich, please. Baseball, please. Lou E, please. Get it right. $15 to spend at the Wanigan could be yours. Plus, I've got tickets. Only 12 home games left in the regular season for your Great Lakes Loons. I've got some tickets for you. Jimmy sitting with a record of 57-26, trying to get to that 60th Florida, not Florida win. Only two other people have gotten to that mark. Joey Botano and Dylan Clark. You, again, were the first Great Lakes Loons representative to get to 50 wins. You could potentially be the first one to get to 60 wins.
3: I would hope so.
0: Yeah, otherwise you've been on quite the streak. Or you no longer work there.
3: Something has gone horribly wrong for me either way.
1: Good point by both of you. Good morning to bus mechanic Justin, Florida Loons, please. T-Bone, so Florida. Look at this, look at that. Grassman, Martin, Florida. Good morning.
4: Look at this, look at that.
1: 529, that's Florida, brah. MP Hammer going Florida. CMM Brian, not Florida. Garage Door Wizard Josh, Florida. Definitely has retirement community vibes. Good morning, Tom Rauschei, Florida. Saw him at the Loons game on Thursday. Pool party, Dave, hello, good morning. I picked the opposite of whatever Jimmy says. No, Florida for sure. CNC Don going Florida. Paramedic boss, not Florida. 915, Florida. Tricycle, please. DSP Katie, Florida. Sandwich, please. Gas man, Jason, without a doubt, Florida. Orange River Boulevard is in Fort Myers. Tickets, please. Wow. There's got to be another Orange River Boulevard somewhere
0: else. I
1: would
0: think, right?
1: Picture Lady Kayla. Not Florida. Sammy, please. Loons, please. All day Logan. Snatching the chain. Got to be Florida. Pickle Will, hello. I got robbed by a man on a tricycle. I didn't even see it coming. Yeah, you. Carl Ramrod, Florida. Hitting that three-wheel motion. Ukulele J-Rock going Florida. DG Daddy, Florida. Brendan the Beast, not Florida. Road Commission Mike says Florida. Commissioner Cole, baseball, please. He said Florida. Taco Slanger Mar, not Florida. Go Blue Frank, not Florida. Corrigan Oil, Eric, not Florida. Redbeard, Josh, Florida. King-a-ling, Florida, I want free food. Harrison, JJ, not Florida. Traveling, PT, not Florida. Hypocrites, Jeff, definitely Florida. Gumby going Florida, too. We come to you, Video Jimmy. Record of 57-26. We're ripping packs on Thursday out at Dow Diamond.
0: Sure were.
1: So many packs ripped up in the production studio.
3: 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All the packs.
0: All the packs.

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5: Over 9,000 military personnel from 36 states and territories traveling to the state to the Michigan National All-Domain Warfighting Center for 2026 Northern Strike Training, hosted by the Michigan National Guard. Northern Strike Training begins today, runs through August 14th. Northern Strike, one of the nation's largest reserve component readiness exercises, bringing in personnel from five international allies. Training allows military members to practice large-scale realistic tactical training and physical fitness testing. Gas prices in the state jumping about 10 cents late last week. According to AAA, the state average now sitting at $4.37.
6: You got to chill gas prices.
5: As of Friday, higher than the national average of $4.10. Saginaw prices have reached $4.49.
6: Come on, man.
5: What's up with that?
6: What's up with that? What's up with that?
5: So dumb. Bay County has the highest average at $4.61 per gallon.
6: Yeah, what are we seeing in Bay City this morning?
5: Did anyone tell us?
6: I don't know.
5: What we're seeing in Bay City. Roscommon County is the lowest at $4.23 per gallon.
6: Keep it there, because I'm coming to Roscommon. I'm heading up that way this weekend, so keep gas prices low, Roscommon County.
5: Michigan Attorney General Dana Nessel is out with a scam warning for inmates and their families, urging them to be cautious, calling reports of phony emails posing as her. Says that there have been recent reports of fraudulent emails sent through JPay, a platform that allows family and friends to send electronic messages to incarcerated individuals, including emails claiming to be from the Attorney General, also claiming to support specific individuals, saying that they can secure the release of prisoners, according to the AG's office, by sending them eBay gift cards. I don't think that's how that works.
6: It would be pretty wild if it was, though.
5: Spider-Man Brand New Day, second biggest opening weekend in domestic box office history with $355 million.
6: You saw it Friday.
5: I sure did.
6: I saw it yesterday. Video Jimmy?
7: Tonight at 6 o'clock.
5: Okay. Ooh, let's go.
6: We won't say anything.
7: Very, very, very excited.
6: Yeah.
5: Second only to Avengers Endgame, which made $357 million. Could still end beating the all-time record, though. The final box office numbers land above estimates. Spider-Man also has the third largest domestic opening with No Way Home at $260 million. Infinity War is fourth with $257 million. Marvel rules the box office.
6: Mentioned it last hour. I haven't seen any negative reviews regarding this movie. Usually, especially with Marvel, sometimes there are the ones that are really, really, really, really well-liked, and there are others that are just total stinkers.
5: Yes.
6: This one seems to be really, really, really well-liked.
5: You plan on seeing Endgame when it returns to theaters?
7: Absolutely.
6: Oh, no.
7: Yeah, there's bonus content.
5: Yeah, there's bonus content. I'm 100% also going.
6: Yeah, okay, all right.
5: Yeah, because they say, Kevin Feige has said, this sort of leans into Doomsday.
6: Oh, really?
5: New content.
7: It's like a preview for Doomsday.
5: Yes.
6: Oh, well, I must have missed that.
7: Yes. With bonus content.
5: Yeah. And you said you're not going, so screw you.
7: Yeah.
5: You can't go back on that now.
6: No takesies, backsies.
5: No take backs.
7: Not even a little, even when you learn new information.
6: Yeah. Nope. Yeah. All right. I won't be there then.
7: Okay.
5: 81 and sunny today. 60 overnight tonight. 87 and sunny tomorrow. There's a chance of showers on Wednesday and a high around 82. It is 61 right now.
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5: This is the moment we've been waiting for all morning. After the news that Tarek Skubal is going to the Dodgers, We've been waiting for Video Jimmy to be in studio so we can pick his brain.
6: Yeah, because we know, did all three of these players involved in this trade go through Midland? I know Zaire Hope did for sure.
7: All three of them have.
6: Okay.
7: It was right down to the wire. Brady Smith pitched his first game for the Great Lakes Loons on Friday.
6: Yep.
7: He also pitched his last game for the Great Lakes Loons on Friday. But yes, all three guys that are part of that deal have come through Great Lakes and Midland in the last 4 years, I believe. River Ryan was here in 22. Might have been 21. But all of them fantastic. I obviously know Zaire the best.
6: Right.
7: He was with us for an entire season last year. River Ryan was not with us long either, nor was Brady Smith, obviously. But Zaire was with us all year last year. Incredible player, incredible guy. I could see him on the Tigers roster as early as next spring.
6: Wow.
7: He is okay. He is the real deal. It wouldn't even surprise me if he has a great August to see him get a September call-up. The only thing about that would be whether they want to mess with his service time or not, and we're getting into the weeds of baseball weirdness there, but basically they want to keep him under team control with the contract for as long as possible, so the call-up might not be the best idea this year. However, he is a fantastic player and a fantastic guy. We're really lucky to have him as a member of the Tigers. On the flip side of that, I believe we have at least one promo night planned for next year, and that will be a Dodgers World Series celebration night.
6: Yeah, there is. And I think I said it last hour. Just give them the championship. They're, yeah,
7: those they guys are pretty good.
6: Favorites, yeah, right.
5: Favorites without him.
7: Yeah.
6: Right. Yeah. Yes.
7: They were the best team without him.
5: Based on everything that I was reading yesterday, fans of this Tigers team think they could have gotten more. The industry seems to think that this is
6: a pretty good haul.
5: A pretty good haul.
7: I think it's a good haul, and I think, as usual, Tigers fans were very unrealistic with what they thought they were going to get.
6: Yeah.
5: Something is better than nothing.
7: Right. And this is a really good something.
5: Yeah.
7: Yes, Zaire Hope is was the Dodgers number 5 or 6 prospect. I don't remember exactly where he was ranked.
6: Yeah, he was like the 25th in all of baseball.
7: He's still a top 30 prospect in baseball, which means for most teams, he would be their number 1 prospect.
6: Right. Yes.
7: Zaire Hope is the real deal. I promise.
5: Tigers sweep the A's, 11-0 win yesterday off today at the Mariners starting tomorrow, and the trade deadline is today, 6 p.m. So we'll see if the Tigers aren't done.
7: They might not be.
5: Lions training camp continuing. First preseason game right around the corner, taking on the Bengals on August 13th. Rocket Classic wrapped up yesterday, the final one. Michael Thor Bjornsson wins the last Rocket Classic. NASCAR had a week off. They get set now to head to Iowa, and Video Jimmy is joining us talking Loons baseball as they just wrapped up their 6-game homestand yesterday. Again, weather playing a role in the weekend games, which is unfortunate because those are the ones you really want to be able to play in front of a packed ballpark.
7: For sure.
5: Especially Dogmen Night. I know the amount of work that you guys have put into that.
7: Yeah.
5: But, on the baseball side, 1-0, but I can only point out that it was the night that we were there.
7: Exactly. It has to be you guys. So we're going to need you guys at all 12 home games for the rest of the year.
6: Okay, all right.
7: Please make that work for us. But tough week on and off the field. Got to get some pitching and defense. Just stop the other team from scoring. We didn't really struggle to score too much this week. So just kind of got to balance that out, figure it out. The team's still playing pretty well, honestly. I know the last 2 weeks, the results have not been there, but we're still in first place.
5: Yeah, it's fortunate that maybe some of the other teams are also not playing particularly good baseball.
7: It's just a war in the East Division right now. Just teams are all beating each other up. So still in first place heading into this week in Dayton. That'll be a tough one. They made the playoffs in the first half, so always a tough road trip when you go down to Dayton, Ohio, but hopefully they can come back with a couple of wins for us.
6: Yeah, Loons are back at home coming up on August 11th, 4-6 against South Bend. You've got, I didn't know this was a thing, I must have missed this in the promo schedule, Meow with the Dow.
7: Yes, that's correct. Bring your cat to the ballpark.
5: All right.
6: I didn't know.
5: I'm allergic, I'll be skipping that night.
7: Yeah, Adam is all set on that.
6: We also have 80s night coming up, and a night that all three of us are looking forward to, August 15th.
7: I truly cannot wait.
5: Wasn't sure if you had forgotten or if you were pausing for effect.
7: I will also say that I have gone on record at the ballpark of saying if for some reason it rains on August 15th,
5: oh my goodness,
7: I will truly be insufferable.
8: Mick Foley in the ballpark.
6: Yeah, WrestleMania. Mania.
7: Yeah, I don't know what my mental state will be if we have to cancel that one.
6: Yeah.
7: We've already lost Star Wars. We've already lost Dogmen. Good news on Star Wars night. It's been rescheduled.
8: I can also
7: tell you that Dogmen will be coming back on August 29th.
8: Oh, all right, let's go.
7: So the last Saturday of the year, we will be the Michigan Dogmen.
8: Perfect. The amount of production you've put into that thing.
7: It has been over a year and a half of production work to watch the rain make it. So we had to stop in the top of the second inning. But no, on August 29th, the Dogmen will come back on Michigander night.
8: Okay.
6: So
7: we will be doing the whole show, all the videos, all the cool stuff that we had planned will be happening on the 29th as well. So no fear if you wanted to catch the Dogmen and couldn't, or tried to catch the Dogmen and were sent home.
6: And we don't want to discuss the possibility of even having to reschedule WrestleMania Mania. Like, that is happening no matter what.
7: It absolutely is.
8: We're playing in a downpour.
6: If it doesn't, Video Jimmy will throw Mother Nature off the cell.
7: I have already said I will do the old wrestler gimmick where I take a steel folding chair, sit on the tarp with a live microphone, and refuse to yield my time until I get what I
6: Video
7: want.
6: Video Jimmy's pipe bomb.
7: But yeah, good news. Mick Foley will be in town, rain or shine, so that's going to be amazing. We can't wait to have the hardcore legend here. He is going to be awesome by every... Yeah, such a good quote from JR.
8: It's JR.
7: He's broken in half.
8: Oh my God, no. He's broken in half.
7: But by all accounts, Mick is a phenomenal human being.
6: Yes.
7: So we're all very excited to have him out at the ballpark and meet everybody. And it's going to be an awesome time.
8: Now, there's an opportunity for people to meet him. But as far as the packages are concerned that you sold, for the most part, those are sold out.
7: The official meet and greet is sold out, and sold out within 36 hours, I believe. It was long gone.
6: It was quick. Yeah,
7: very quickly.
6: There were people asking us because we announced it, I think, on the show. And there were people hitting us up like, I can't believe you guys didn't even say it. Like, we did. And
7: it's just gone.
6: You got to be with a quickness. Man, it's Mick Foley. It's a legend.
7: Now, the good news with that is he will be doing the traditional celebrity appearance at Dow Diamond, where we set up a table and we hand out a certain amount of tickets to get in line and meet Mick. We've heard he takes his time because he's a nice guy.
8: Yeah.
7: So you're going to want to be there early. You're going to want to be one of the first probably 100 people to get the tickets to absolutely guarantee that you get to meet Mick throughout the night. But, he'll be meeting and greeting on the concourse as well.
8: All right, Video Jimmy from the Great Lakes Loons picked up a win today playing Florida, not Florida, his 58th. And the Loons will be back in town because they're on the road now in Dayton. They'll be back Tuesday, August 11th. That's 1 week from tomorrow for another Two for Tuesday. And, of course, you can see the schedule. Not a ton left. Go to loons.com. You can see the schedule and buy your tickets. Sorry, Jimmy. Have a great week. We'll talk to you next Monday.
7: Sounds good.
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1: Plenty of sun today, high around 81, 60 the overnight low, sunny 88 tomorrow. Chance of some rain on Wednesday and a high around 83. It is 61 right now.
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0: Good morning to Richard Eats. Yeah. Hell Park Hussies, what's
2: up? Yeah.
0: AK, good morning. Broken Bottle Band Todd. Was a struggle to get up and out the door today. Cottonmouth Mike, hello. Check out that moon, fellas.
3: Yeah, there it is.
1: Sweet moon pick.
0: Gutai, good morning. Amazon Jim, what's up? 415. Hey, it's 439 in Bay City this morning. Bean Flicker Joe, M15. The BP's 415. The mobile, it's 449. Good morning, King-a-ling. Michigan gas prices suck. 02 John, 439. Speedway on Wilder. Good morning, Doofy. The chill this morning is my kind of weather. Bring on fall! 10-pin Todd, what's up? Landscape Terry, hello. Drywall John, good morning. Butt love, I'm too high. Texters, 1-800-9-ROCK-93. 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You can check in on Facebook, too. Roll call happened there. Z93's morning after all this week at 7 a.m. We have your chance to win 5-finger death punch tickets. They will be at Pine Knob coming up on Sunday, August 16th. You can buy your tickets. 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Rebel souls, desires weeping. What is the name of that song? Text it to 1-800-9-ROCK-93 for your chance to win. We'll do that all this week at 7 a.m. and at 8, 11, 2, and 5 all this week. All next week, your chance to win a trip for two to Riot Fest in Chicago. Go see Tool's going to be there. Pierce the Veil's going to be there. Rise Against is going to be there. Iggy Pop is going to be there. 21 Pilots will be there. You could go check out Riot Fest in Chicago all this week, next week. 8, 11, 2, and 5, 4 national keywords. Every weekday, that means we have your first one coming up in just about 10 minutes.
1: There's enough misinformation on the internet. We do not need Google to add to the confusion.
0: No, that's Facebook's job. Facebook is where we get all our misinformation, right? All Meta products.
1: Google had to pull a new AI image generation feature from Google Earth less than 24 hours after launch. You need to make sure that this stuff is working correctly before you put it out into the ether.
0: It's important.
1: It was launched late last week and was pulled less than 24 hours after launch due to widespread concerns over fake satellite imagery and deepfakes. Apparently capable of creating places on this great Earth of ours that don't actually exist. And it was confusing people.
0: So you mean to tell me that that deepfakes are more than just like chicks that aren't naked that are now naked? Because that's the deepfakes. The deepfakes are...
1: Yeah, when I think of deepfakes, I also think of the same thing.
0: Think of revenge porn, horrible things.
1: Yeah.
0: Actresses you know have never been nude in anything are all of a sudden doing really, really horrible things. I don't know.
1: Deepfakes.
0: Yeah. Yeah.
1: The tool apparently allowed users to type text prompts via Gemini's image model to transform real map locations, easily generating realistic fabrications like nuclear plants in Iran, refugee camps at the border, and flooded cities. Oh, my God!
0: What is happening? I can't believe news isn't covering this.
1: New York City's underwater.
0: Well, that happened in the day after tomorrow.
1: Well, it's frozen. Well, I guess the
0: water came in first, then it was frozen.
1: What came in first?
0: The water!
1: And then it was frozen.
0: Yeah, because Jake Gyllenhaal and What's-Her-Nuts from the Shameless had to run into the library.
1: Emmy Rossum. Then he had to go downstairs.
0: Well, right.
1: He almost drowned.
0: He had to make a phone call. He had to call his dad.
1: It seems impossible for that to still be functioning.
0: I agree with you.
1: Considering the amount of devastation that was occurring.
0: And then there were wolves.
1: Ah, come on.
0: Which I know is your least favorite part of
1: the
0: movie.
1: I hate
0: it. Every time it comes up, I go, Adam hates this part. There's nothing else about the day after tomorrow that you're like, completely off board with.
1: Like, everything else, I'm fine. Everything else, I'm fine.
0: Everything else is totally possible, it's but wolves on the ship is where Adam draws the line.
1: It's a huge time grab. It's unnecessary.
0: No, I agree.
1: In the getting antibiotics, I understand the purpose.
0: Yeah, right. Well, she cut her leg on the hinge or the hitch on the cab or whatever.
1: I'm aware of what happened.
0: And she hit it. She got super sick.
1: There's wolves on a ship. And the ship just happens to be outside of the library. You can bring that up.
0: Because it gets you so fired up.
1: It's so dumb. Everything else is fine, though.
0: I'm curious.
1: It's totally realistic.
0: Is this something you do with every movie? Like you
1: I
0: saw,
1: have to pick one thing that I'm like.
0: Like, I'm sure we can. Don't say it on the air because Brand New Day just came out and we've both seen it. I want to know off the air. Like, what is.
1: I'd have to think.
0: Okay.
1: Because off the top of my head, I don't. Yeah, there's a thing.
0: I figured there was. I know Master of the Universe is now on Amazon Prime, and I fell asleep watching it, but somebody else I know watched it and said, yeah, good. they could get...
1: So it's good, huh?
0: They could get rid of all this stuff, and the movie would be fine.
1: Journalists, open source researchers, and geospatial analysts criticized the tool, noting the satellite imagery is historically trusted for verifying real-world crisis, conflicts, and disasters. It's in its current form, though, before it was pulled, it was only spreading misinformation.
0: Yeah, and we all know, we all have, maybe it's a family member, maybe it's a friend that believes everything they see on the internet.
1: Without, 100% of the things they read.
0: Ever questioning any of it, so all of a sudden they're texting you, did you see what's happening?
1: Chicago's on fire!
0: Well, that's happened before, too.
1: That was real.
0: That wasn't in a movie. Yeah.
1: Were there wolves on a ship?
0: No, Dennis Quaid wasn't there to help. He didn't have to snowshoe all the way in.
1: Like, there's no possible way. People are freezing immediately.
0: Yeah, right.
1: Like the helicopter pilots.
0: Yes, yeah. But then Dennis Quaid can snowshoe.
1: They froze instantly.
0: And it wasn't a short trip for him on his snowshoes.
1: Him and his other guy gets a snowshoe?
0: Yeah.
1: David Harbour?
0: It wasn't David Harbour.
1: Isn't it?
0: No, he's not in that movie.
1: Are you sure?
0: Positive.
1: Who's his buddy?
0: I don't know. The one that falls in the mall?
1: That part, I'm like, come on, to kill the guy?
0: But it's a long trip for them to snowshoe into New York City. And they're like, oh, yeah, all those people that froze, these guys have jackets. So
1: yeah,
0: they're totally
1: jackets
0: cool.
1: And hats.
0: So they're going to be fine.
1: They're fine. But they kill the guy by having him fall in a mall.
0: he fell a long way.
1: I know it was a long way. They didn't realize they were on top of a mall.
0: Right, no.
1: I don't even know what we're talking about anymore.
0: The AI, the Google Maps, they're putting stuff they shouldn't, pretty much.
1: Nobody cares. Texters, 1-800-9-ROCK-93. 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
2: Good morning to Essential Alex. 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Oh, no, I don't.
1: Mm-hmm.
2: I think you're probably fine. Rugmaker CP, hello. 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
2: 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We had a blast. Good morning, 546. 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

0: Linkin Park, Burn It Down, The Rock Station, Z93, The Morning After. 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
1: Good morning to Busch Light. Who else is having a Busch Light in Breckenridge? Like right now?
0: Not right now.
1: Good morning, Busch Light. Hasn't checked in since April. Triple M, happy birthday to me. I'm 29 years old today. Where's the time gone?
2: Happy birthday, turd face.
1: Don't know. GPS, Kayla, happy Monday, happy August. 15 sleeps. Until the Michigan Mud Jam for all those counting. Good morning to Berthium's Slaughterhouse on the way to the gym. Watch out for that gym penis. Renta Center Man Martin, hello, good morning. Texters, 1-800-9-ROCK-93, the Saginaw Old Town Junction text line, 1-800-976-2593. You can check it on Facebook, too. Roll call happening there. Z93's Morning After. See some photos from our weekend out at Midland River Days, which is similar to the Great Lakes Loons. Had a bit of a weather problem this weekend. A lot of stuff out there canceled, but still got the chance to go enjoy some delicious food. So many food trucks out there. Had the chance to try Mrs. C's Gourmet Grilled Cheese.
0: Ooh.
1: On Saturday. Went with the Mighty Mac. They have mac and cheese in the grilled cheese, and they also have these dill pickle seasoned pepper jack cheese curds. They were incredible. So would highly recommend that. That was my, out of all the food trucks that were there, I've tried a couple. I wanted to try a new one, so I went with Mrs. C's, which came highly recommended by everybody. So it was cool to check that out at Midland River Days. You can see those photos on our Facebook page, Z93's Morning After. If you want a chance to score a trip for two to Riot Fest in Chicago, so many bands, all the bands, everybody's going to be there. You could be there as well. Tool, Pierce the Veil, 21 Pilots, Rise Against, the list goes on and on. Flights, hotel, three-day VIP tickets, $200 to blow on Riot Fest merch. Four chances every weekday. 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
3: It's time to crown the Morning After's most valuable
0: We head to Phoenix, Arizona for today's Morning After MVP.
1: Good morning, Arizona.
0: Good morning, Arizona.
1: Standing on a corner in Winslow, Arizona.
0: Phoenix, Arizona, all the way to Tacoma.
1: Oh, there you go.
0: Philadelphia, Atlanta, L.A.
1: I like that, too.
0: Future former Arizona State University Preparatory Academy Managing Editor.
1: It's quite the title.
0: It is quite the title.
1: She don't have it no more.
0: Arizona State University Preparatory Academy Managing Director. Her name is Amy McGrath. I think we've all been in the position when we use self-checkout. We get home and realize that maybe there's one item that I put in the bag and forgot to scan and pay for.
1: Sure.
0: Happens. It's a mistake.
1: Yes.
0: Didn't mean to do it.
1: Right.
0: A lot of times the sensor on that self-checkout will flag you.
1: Yep.
0: And then it shows the video of you trying to steal it. Right. Like, okay. I didn't mean to do that.
1: I wasn't trying to.
0: Person will come over and they'll go through the items and... You're like, this one, it didn't scan. I was like, I thought I scanned it. Sometimes, though, you get away with it.
1: Yeah, right.
0: Not to the tune of $970, though.
1: No. $3, $4, $5, maybe. But if you're talking upwards of $1,000, you're just stealing.
0: Yes.
1: There's nothing. There's no, I made a mistake. You've got a shopping cart full of stuff to the tune of over $900. You're just stealing it.
0: That Arizona State University Preparatory Academy Managing Editor was arrested reportedly walking out of a store with a shopping cart full of items that she did not pay for. Amy McGrath. Lindsley walked out of a Target with almost $970 worth of merchandise without paying.
1: Well, I'm sure she has a great excuse. I'm sure there's a reason why she walked out of a Target with a shopping cart filled with almost $1,000 full of stuff.
0: It is hot in Arizona right now. Holy crap.
1: Oh, yeah, no doubt.
0: Yeah, she's got a great excuse. Well, she's got a reason for it.
1: Sure.
0: Cops don't believe her.
1: Well, no. Of course they don't.
0: You're a liar, ma'am.
1: Yeah.
0: There she is.
1: She looks sad.
0: Oh, yeah, she's just been arrested. She was stopped after passing through the anti-theft metal detectors of $970 worth of merchandise at Target. Told officials she intended to pay, but she needed to talk to her sister on the phone. Wasn't getting good reception where she was standing.
1: Oh, listen, I was trying to text you yesterday while I was at the movie theater asking you about Spider-Man Brand New Day, and my texts weren't going through, and I was getting really frustrated.
0: Oh, yeah.
1: But I didn't leave the theater and miss the end credit scene, I didn't leave the theater and miss the end credit scene to send you a text message. I sat there and waited until I could get a signal, and then I sent you my text message.
0: I also said that. We sat through all the credits.
1: Yeah,
0: there's no mid-credit scene.
1: No mid-credit scene.
0: Only an end-credit scene, which I had to then go online and figure out what the hell it actually meant.
1: I never even did that.
0: And I also said, I could have just looked this up.
1: Yeah, well, that's most of them. But yeah, I didn't leave the theater.
0: No, you're in a crowded theater. Maybe the reception isn't very good in there.
1: Yeah, right. So I just waited.
0: Unless you're battling for cell phone towers with everybody else that's in the theater.
1: If you're in a crowded Target and cell reception isn't great and you've got a cart full of stuff and you got to talk to your sister, you leave the cart in an aisle somewhere in the middle of everything to be an obstruction for everyone trying to get down that aisle, and you go and you call your genie sister. That's the American way.
0: Yeah, the American way.
1: Just leave your cart in the middle of the aisle.
0: Just leave it right in the middle of the aisle like a schmuck. Also, while you're at it, while you're shopping, also walk right down the middle so the person behind you can't get past.
1: Yeah, at the very least, when we went through that whole COVID thing where they had, like, you had to go, like, there were
0: the arrows pointing the directions. Yeah, so helpful. Should have kept that. Everything that happened with COVID, that's the one thing I think they should have kept.
1: Yeah.
0: That way people can figure it out.
1: Just like roadways, man.
0: Yeah. Right side.
1: Correct.
0: Here in our great country, right side.
1: You don't need to be in the middle of the aisle.
0: Why are you walking so slow right down the middle of the aisle?
1: Killing me, lady.
0: Seriously, I'm a fast walker. Let's go.
1: I've got to pick up this 18 rack of Miller Lite, and I got to get home.
0: I don't want to spend any more time in the store than I have to. Surveillance video showed Amy holding her phone while pushing the cart past the anti-theft metal detectors. She's doing what we've taught her, though.
1: Well, sure.
0: Look like whatever you're doing is more important.
1: Yes.
0: Look like you're leaving.
1: Right.
0: What you're doing, you're supposed to be doing.
1: Yep.
0: And obviously, you're so busy, you're on the phone.
1: I totally forgot this nearly $1,000 worth of stuff that I'm walking out of the store with. Hopefully somebody doesn't notice. Though, if the anti-theft detection systems will notice one thing you've tried to steal, they're going to notice nearly $1,000 worth of stuff you're trying to steal. So I imagine the alarms go off and somebody comes and gets her.
0: Pushing the cart past the anti-theft metal detectors and being stopped just before she exited the store.
1: Just before she gets to the big red ball.
0: Her attorney said in an emailed statement recently to Arizona's family that she never left the store, that all the merchandise was accounted for, and she had no intention to steal. She did, in fact, plan to pay, but needed to apparently have a conversation with her sister. She's probably a bitch. That's sibling rivalry.
1: Oh, is that what it is?
0: I'm guessing so.
1: Yeah. Well, maybe she was purchasing something for her sister and had to have a conversation with her before she went to checkout. And then was like, I didn't realize. I mean, how often do you do something you don't realize you're doing it? For example, pushing a cart filled with $1,000 worth of merchandise out of a store.
0: I've never been in that position.
1: No? Okay. Well, nobody wants to talk to you on the phone, so there's that.
0: Well, yeah, that's factual. Who wants to talk on the phone at all?
1: No one!
0: Amy was arrested on a grand theft charge and given a $2,500 bond. Her attorney said that she has not been formally charged and should be presumed innocent, but they are confident that a complete and fair review of the evidence will confirm that the filing of formal charges is not warranted.
1: I
0: think Target would think otherwise.
1: I suspect that since they nabbed her before she got out of the store, and this is probably her first time, unless she has a record of some sort, I could see this getting pled down. If she pays for the items, they got them back. I'm not going to ruin her life for this.
0: Also said Amy underwent a privately administered polygraph and found that she was not lying when retelling what happened.
1: Huh.
0: Mm. In essence, asked the media and the public to reserve judgment while that review runs its course.
1: Wait, is that us? We're the media?
0: I think we're the media and the public.
1: Oh, yeah.
0: I'm going to totally judge her. You're a thief.
1: I stand with Amy.
0: You get closer to the doors, it's a little less likely that you had any intention of paying.
1: Right. They get surveillance footage of her and she's not walking through the turn. She's running through them, sprinting through them with this car full of stuff. Wait a second.
0: Texters this morning, 1-800-9-ROCK-93. Sports and headlines next.
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6: Over 9,000 military personnel from 36 states and territories traveling to Michigan's National All-Domain Warfighting Center for 2026 Northern Strike Training. Hosted by the Michigan National Guard, Northern Strike Training begins today, runs through August 14th. Northern Strike, one of the nation's largest reserve component readiness exercises, bringing in personnel from five international allies. Training allows military members to practice large-scale, realistic tactical training and physical fitness testing. Residents across the state may have noticed increased military vehicle and aircraft activity as the training gets underway today. Seeing a lot of vehicles heading north on I-75.
7: Okay.
6: Gas prices in the state jumping 10 cents late last week, according to AAA, with the state average now at $4.37 per gallon. Why? Higher than the national average of $4.10. Prices in Saginaw have reached $4.49 per gallon.
7: Come on.
6: Bay County has the highest average at $4.61. Roscommon County has the lowest average at $4.23 per gallon.
7: I'm coming for you, Roscommon County.
6: Scam alert, according to Michigan Attorney General Dana Nessel. Scam warning for inmates and their families, urging them to be cautious following reports of phony emails posing as her. Says the recent report of fraudulent emails are being sent through JPay, a platform that allows families and friends to send electronic messages to incarcerated individuals, including emails claiming to be from the Attorney General. These emails falsely claim to support specific individuals who can secure the release of prisoners. She says that she and her department do not send emails directly to inmates. No further details about the alleged scam emails have been released, including when they may have been sent. That's not something they do.
7: If you give me a Best Buy gift card,
6: I'll get you out of jail.
7: Your armed robber cousin, I'll get him out of jail.
6: Spider-Man Brand New Day is the second biggest opening weekend in domestic box office history. $355 million in a
7: massive
6: May eclipse Endgame, which made $357 million once total tallies from the weekend are in today. Spider-Man also has the third largest domestic opening for No Way Home at $260. Infinity War is fourth with $257 million.
7: People love Spider-Man.
6: Brand New Day is also the second biggest opening at the global box office with $927 million behind Endgame with $1.2
7: billion. Does this mean that Spider-Man is like the, if we're ranking superheroes, like he's
6: the top? Oh, 100%
7: tops?
6: He's the top.
7: Because
6: anyway,
7: he's not, every other one is like an ensemble cast. You need like everybody there to hit these big numbers. Yeah. And in this one, there's a handful.

0: always been the tops.
1: Yeah.
0: He's the tops.
1: He's a teenager. Well, not anymore.
0: There was a video I was watching yesterday where Iron Man was not technically considered to be one of their top superheroes.
1: Right. Yes.
0: Until the movie came out.
1: Right.
0: And now he's essentially a top three.
1: Yeah.
0: Spider-Man. Oh, excuse me. I just did that story. Vincent Pastor, Bronx-born actor, best known for portraying mob informant Salvatore Bumpensero on The Sopranos.
1: That's a big P.
0: That's right. Passed away at the age of 80. Found in his Bronx home Saturday by his assistant, who told The Hollywood Reporter that he apparently died in his sleep. Didn't pursue acting until he was 42 years old.
1: Really?
0: Had a pretty good run.
1: No doubt.
0: Went on to appear in nearly 200 film and TV projects. Small roles, too, in Goodfellas and Carlito's Way. Carlito's Way?
1: That's Big P.
0: That's Big P. Survivors include his daughter, Renee, sister, Sally, and brother, Johnny. Oh. Big P was an informant. They flipped him.
1: We don't like Big P?
0: They flipped him.
1: Yeah.
0: And then they took the boat out. Then things happened.
1: Uh-huh.
0: When they put him in a bag.
1: Okay.
0: And then he sunk to the bottom.
1: This is what happened to Big P?
0: Yeah, have you not seen The Sopranos?
1: I haven't.
0: Greta Van Fleet announced a new album.
1: Yes,
0: Palace for the People.
1: Yes, they did.
0: Due out October 9th. Follow-up to 2023's Star Catcher.
1: Yeah, pre-sales are available now.
0: We knew that was coming. It was only a matter of time.
1: We did, yeah. They dropped a brand new song and announced the album on Friday.
0: Sunny 81 today, 60 overnight tonight, 88 and sunny tomorrow. 83, though, chance of some showers on Wednesday. It is 63 right now.
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0: We knew it was coming, likely coming. Woke up yesterday to the news that Tarik Skubal to the Dodgers for three. Count them, three prospects who Jimmy told us at one time all of them have played at Dow Diamond.
1: Yes.
0: If briefly, if maybe once.
1: Very briefly, yes. But yeah, Zaire Hope is here for the entire season.
0: That's correct. So his run in Detroit, emotional run there at the end, is over. And the rich get richer.
1: Yeah. Why bother playing the rest of the season?
0: Yeah, I don't think shut it down.
1: Who's beating this team?
0: Nobody.
1: No.
0: Nobody.
1: Just having Shohei alone is reason for you to be a contender.
0: I mean, he's currently not pitching, though.
1: Right.
0: Tigers, they sweep the A's. 11-0 win yesterday. Just read a stat. They've scored 8-plus runs in like 5 or 6 straight games for the first time since 1996.
1: Okay, all right.
0: Well, they're putting up the numbers. Off today at the Mariners starting tomorrow. Trade deadline, though, is today at 6 p.m. So it'll be interesting to see if the Tigers make any additional moves. Casey Mize, we know, was scratched.
1: Yep.
0: From his start recently. Loons, speaking of them, doubleheader yesterday. They had a weather deal again on Saturday for Dogmen Night. Jimmy also mentioned that is coming back. They're going to do it again since they only got through the second inning on Saturday.
1: Yeah, yep. And with all the work they put in, and I mentioned, you know, sort of quickly all the merch they put out there for this one game thing, this Michigan Dogmen thing that they did, the merch and the work and everything they were doing. So to combine it with Michigan Internet's a great idea. So I'm glad they're going to be able to do it because I know, you know, Jimmy was, as he's talking about it, you can sort of see the disappointment.
0: He's like, we have one day.
1: Right.
0: One day to do this.
1: Yes. It's not like the Spicy Pickles where they have a handful of days or whatever. They had one day to be in Michigan Dogmen and it got rained out.
0: Doubleheader yesterday. They lose them both, though. They only won one of those 6 games at home. Off today, on the road at Dayton starting tomorrow. They'll be back home on the 11th. Still in first place, though.
1: Yep. But you can't keep losing 6 out of 7 or 5 out of 6 or whatever.
0: Only 12 regular season home games left for the Loons. 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Lions training camp continuing. First preseason game against the Bengals coming up August 13th.
1: Next Thursday.
0: I think the first open practice, not just for season ticket holders, is tomorrow.
1: I believe Richard Eats is going tomorrow.
0: All those tickets that were free are gone.
1: Yes. So.
0: Rocket Classic, Michael Thor Bjornsson wins the final Rocket Classic in Detroit. NASCAR had a week off. They now head to Iowa.
1: And SummerSlam weekend in the books.
0: Full recap coming up.
1: A lot of belts changing hands. Couple of surprises. That weren't really surprises because everybody knew the two guys were there.
0: Texters, 1-800-9-ROCK-93.
1: Good morning to Ukulele J-Rock. I had a potato brat this weekend. Amazing in the parking lot of the tool shed. And that's where I'll be playing tonight from 6 until 9. I'm going to bed. Good morning, Richard. Yes, Richard Eats going tomorrow. Look for Eats if you're going to training camp tomorrow. He'll be there. Garbage Chuck Chuck, hello, good morning. Went up more than 10 cents. Wednesday was 4.06. 2 hours later, 4.49.
0: Sheesh.
1: Homeless Joe, hello, good morning. Happy birthday, Turnface, to Bobbert. Even if he won't hear you in the Gladwin County Jail.
3: Happy birthday, Turdface.
1: Will somebody in the Gladwin County Jail give Bobbert a heads up that we said happy birthday? Construction worker Cole, hello. Bay City, Aaron, good morning. Texters, 1-800-9-ROCK-93. 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You could also check it on Facebook. Roll call happening there. Z93's morning after. Just heard from Richard Eats moments ago. Richard filled in for Adam on Friday as my co-host, and we announced Beat Eats with Barney's Bar and Grill. Richard Eats has been creating food content for so long, and if you go in the comments section on his post, you see all these people are like, that's not how you do that.
0: We knew better than you, Eats.
1: You suck, Eats. So here's your chance to beat Eats.
0: I hope you trip and fall, Eats.
1: Richard is known for making his dips. Maybe you have a dip that you make that you think is the best dip in all the world.
0: His wife always wants dips.
1: Yeah. Well, if you listened to the show on Friday, you would have learned that his wife has never once asked him for anything. He said.
0: Oh, can we pull the curtain back for
1: he
0: me?
1: He said, and I quote, I'm a liar. None of that. She has never once asked me to make her anything. But they do make dips on the Richard Eats social media channels, so we are asking you to submit your best dip. 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
1: Plenty of sun today, high around 81, 60 the overnight low. Sunny tomorrow and another hot one, high around 88. Chance of some thunderstorms late Wednesday, high 83. Better chance for showers on Thursday. It is 65 right now.
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0: Go Blue Gilly, what's up? Good morning, Trash Bag Jake. Thong Mom, looking smoking hot. What else, Chuck? Bush Light Tom, hello.
2: Damn near, Chuck.
0: Drank Munger out of lattes yesterday. Also ran into the Adam Bauer in the bull riding tent. And we both made the 6-second club. Separate rides, not together. LFG. 146 for 146 Bush. I actually got a Snapchat from Adam Bauer's wife of Bush Light Tom and Adam Bauer together, and I responded, two legends. Two Munger legends in one photo. 519, hello. When I dip, you dip, Richard dips. Bay City Aaron, what's up, texters? 1-800-9-ROCK-93 is the Saginaw Old Town Junction text line. 1-800-976-2593. You can check it on Facebook. Two roll call happening there. Z93's Morning After coming up tomorrow. It is National Night Out happening all over the country, including in beautiful Adam Bay City, Michigan. 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They're inviting the community to come out for this free event tomorrow, 5 until 8, Winona Park in downtown Bay City, an annual community building campaign designed to strengthen police community partnerships and foster neighborhood camaraderie. This year's event in Bay City will feature nearly 100 participating vendors, including local businesses, nonprofit organizations, community service agencies. There will be games and prizes for both kids and adults. There will be live music and food and interactive displays. Public safety vehicles will be on display. 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A lot of fun stuff. 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National Night Out happening tomorrow. 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I'll be there as well, so stop by and say hello if you want to learn more. 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
1: Cops in New Jersey are taking a new and interesting approach to catching distracted drivers. They are distracting them.
0: They're distracting drivers to catch distracting drivers?
1: That's correct, yes. That's what I said.
0: Well, if you distract them, then they are distracted drivers, so I think it works that way.
1: I don't think so, but maybe. Distracted driving a major concern, a major problem on streets across the country, highways, and the byways.
0: Yeah, everywhere.
1: There's usually at least once a day when I'm driving home that I can look over and go, they ain't even looking.
0: When you get stuck behind somebody at a light and you're just sitting there.
1: You ain't even looking.
0: No. We can go.
1: Let's go.
0: Turn green like 30 seconds ago. Get off your GD phone.
1: Yes. This is a fascinating new way that police are tackling distracted driving by distracting them.
0: Well, they know you're on your phone. So now they're just like, well, how can we get them? I know, we'll distract them. And then we'll go, ha-ha!
1: Police in New Jersey have been dressing up as shrubs.
0: It actually looks more like a
1: Sasquatch than it looks like a shrub.
0: Kind of, yeah.
1: Almost looks like a ghillie suit.
0: I was going to say.
1: They claim they're shrubs, though.
0: Okay.
1: Standing on the sides of roads to catch distracted drivers.
0: And is it working?
1: By, in fact, just distracting them. What the hell's that shrub?
0: Light them up, boys.
1: You run into the back of something or someone.
0: I wasn't on my phone. I was looking at that man dressed as a shrub. You can't get me for that.
1: They're covered in fake foliage, so they look like a brush on the sidewalk. They're standing, though, so they actually look more like Sasquatch. But they're green. The green Sasquatch.
0: You're gonna sell me a shrubbery. You better be down on all fours.
1: Looking like a shrubbery. Apparently are using binoculars to catch the plates of people who are driving distracted. Well, you just distracted me. So what the hell's that shrub on the side of the road?
0: Well, I think the idea is not
1: that like a Sasquatch.
0: Not the shrub is distracting, it's that the shrub is supposed to be inconspicuous and they're gonna catch you on your phones. But if they're standing up like a man dressed as a shrub, of course you're gonna look. Of course you're gonna be rubbernecking to see. What did I just see? A man dressed as a shrubbery?
1: Ah, things you see in New Jersey. Catching the plates of people who are driving distracted, like those who are on their phones.
0: Uh-huh.
1: And they radio head to another officer who's stationed up the street who then pulls them over.
0: Oh, I got caught by the shrub. Son of a bitch.
1: Yeah, but you distracted me.
0: I saw it, though. I saw you.
1: Apparently, one of these traps last week caught 74 distracted drivers in 6 hours.
0: Holy cow.
1: So everyone's distracted.
0: I was going to say, yeah, you might as well just pull over everybody.
1: They have a hands-free law, kind of like we do here.
0: Doesn't stop anybody.
1: It stops no one.
0: Zero people.
1: Could be possible that this method would spread to other areas of the country.
0: So we're going to see man shrubs?
1: We might. Maybe.
0: I'll talk tomorrow when I'm at National Night Out. I'll suggest it. I'll throw the idea out there.
1: You know what I read? I read yesterday.
0: I don't know if you guys have tried this yet, but if you see it in Bay City, just know it's my fault.
1: Critics, though, immediately wondered whether or not there's some sort of rule against trickery like this. Distract drivers for distracted driving? How do we distract them?
0: Dress as a bush.
1: That'd be distracting.
0: It would be, yeah.
1: Like a human bush.
0: Hey, it worked. They got nearly 80 of them.
1: I suppose it did. But are distracted drivers even actually paying attention because they're so distracted? They may not even notice.
0: Did they even notice?
1: Or did they end up distracting them, and so now they're a distracted driver, but they've only been distracted recently?
0: I don't even know what you're saying right now. What I'm thinking is happening is the man in the shrub costume is still catching them on their phones. I don't think it has anything to do with them being distracted by the man dressed as a shrub.
1: Asking the question, what would happen if a driver blew through a stop sign because they're distracted while looking at a man dressed as a shrubbery?
0: Well, that's still, I mean, that would be no different than them being distracted by their phones.
1: Yeah, but I wasn't distracted prior to that. My phone is down.
0: Yeah, right. I'm using my hands free.
1: But now I'm distracted because there's a man dressed as a bush. Now I crashed into the person in front of me.
0: I don't know what you want me to do here.
1: Yeah, you catch him out of the corner of your eye and like, whoa.
0: You put me in a real weird spot here. I'm not quite sure what I'm supposed to do.
1: New Jersey fines for violating the state's hands-free law start at $200. And go up to $600 for repeat offenders. Three strikes, you have your license.
0: You're out.
1: You have your license suspended for 90 days.
0: Oh, wow.
1: I know.
0: So what you're saying is get off your phones.
1: Yes.
0: Even though we could say that, and it still won't happen.
1: I'm pretty good about it. I plug my phone into my car, my USB or my lightning charger.
0: Yeah.
1: And I text through the car.
0: I can't do it.
1: My phone calls are on pipe through the speakers.
0: Yeah, I've tried in the Z93 truck because my car is old AF, so I don't have that technology.
1: That's true.
0: So I have the so when I'm in the Z93 truck, I've tried to do the, and then I just like, I'm not doing this. I set it in the cup holder. I'm not holding on to it. I put it on speaker.
1: This isn't working.
0: It's the same thing. I just hate it.
1: My phone calls generally have just enough of a delay to make the conversation obnoxious.
0: Well, you hate, as someone who's attempted to call you for like legitimate reasons and then gets told midway through the conversation, this could have been a text message. I hope you do that to other people like you do to me.
1: Sometimes.
0: You're distracting me!
1: Texters, 1-800-9-ROCK-93. 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

0: And Adam, great to have you with us today, kicking off another week, hour number four. 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
1: Good morning to hashtag Gary. Tawa Scott, what's up? Trashbag Jake, does the Bush have to tell you if they're a cop or not? Do it.
0: I'm not a cop.
2: There we go.
1: Maine Aaron, how many dogs peed on that Bush cop? Get out of here, dog. Clawboy Nate, man, manscaping in New Jersey's intense. Good morning. Occasional texter Brad. I don't want no shrubs. Shrub isn't gonna get no love from me.
0: That's TLC.
1: Critter Man, Adam, ACDC Wildlife Services, what's up? MILF Trish, I smell entrapment.
0: Yeah, me too.
1: 460, what up, fellas? God, you're hot. 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
1: 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Munger Potato Fest weekend. Ukulele J-Rock is there tonight. You want to go check him out? Wednesday is Wing Wednesday.
0: Wings.
1: 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Fat Matt's Barbecue National Night Out tomorrow. Happening all over the country. Fat Matt will have both trailers out. One will be at the National Night Out in Saginaw at the Saginaw Township Soccer Complex on McCarty. They'll be there from 6 until 9. And then Columbia Township Library in Unionville. Gonna have a trailer out there from 5 until 7. So if you're hitting up one of those National Night Outs, you can go enjoy delicious Fat Matt's barbecue. He will be set up both of those places. And when you see Fat Matt out, know that he has our bratwurst, the list, everywhere to get our meat, the Rock Station, Z93.com.
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22: Back in 2019, I made a documentary for HBO called One Nation Under Stress. And what was true then is still true now. Money and financial problems are consistently ranked as the number one cause of stress in the United States. And a brand new study out of the Mayo Clinic found that worrying about money may age the heart even faster than traditional risk factors. Unlike an acute stressor, such as a short-term work deadline or a brief illness, financial strain is often chronic and ongoing. And because money affects so many aspects of daily life, financial stress can be difficult to escape. Even so, financial stress does not mean you're doomed, just means you need to double down on the things you know are good for heart health: diet, exercise, sleep, and of course, not smoking. I'm Dr. Sanjay Gupta, helping you live a better life.
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0: Plenty of sun today, 81 the high, sunny skies tomorrow, 88. 83 on Wednesday, though, chance of some showers in the afternoon. It is 66 right now.
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1: Loser Tessa, good morning. Checking in from the South Higgins Campground. We'll be out there a little bit later on this week. Well, I won't be there till like Sunday, I think. Essential Alex, hello, good morning. Are we sure we shouldn't be putting sugar on our b-holes?
0: Pretty sure.
1: I need some energy. Good morning to this texter, 385. That bush needs a wood chipper. I dragged the brush. I cut up the wood. We go from like never getting that drop asked for to twice in one day.
24: I dragged the brush. Cut up wood.
1: That's a man who had a coworker try and throw him headfirst into a wood chipper. Didn't miss a day of work. That guy got arrested for, I assume, attempted murder.
0: Attempted murder, yes.
1: And that guy describing his job, he drags the brush, he cuts up wood.
0: Apparently he's real pokey, too.
1: Well, that was what you can hear it in his voice. Moves a little slow, and to the point where this guy wanted to kill him. Texters, 1-800-9-ROCK-93, the Saginaw Old Town Junction text line, 1-800-976-2593. You can check in on Facebook, too. We've got roll call happening there. Z93's Morning After coming up this Saturday. 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
0: Oh. It's the Lions and the Bengals in the preseason opener. 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

0: Fighters and Walk, the Rock Station, Z93, the morning after. Matt and Adam here on a Monday. 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
1: Good morning to Bush Latte Lisa. Monday, I hope you guys had a great weekend. Sun, golf, lattes. Why do I think that that's every weekend for Bush Latte Lisa?
0: It sounds like weekdays, weekends.
1: Sun, golf, lattes.
0: Yes.
1: Those three things. Does the day end in Y?
0: Yes.
1: Sun, golf, lattes. Good morning, Lisa. Good morning, OG Nikki from Midland. Loser, Tessa, Essential, Alex, Critterman, Adam, Tawa, Scott. Hello, good morning, texters. 1-800-9-ROCK-93 is the Saginaw Old Town Junction text line. 1-800-976-2593. You can check it on Facebook, too. Roll call happening there. Z93's Morning After just shared the link. Beat Eats. We announced it on Friday with Richard Eats in studio. We're teaming up with Richard with Barney's Bar and Grill because Richard, he makes dips. And people in the comments are always talking about how their dip is better. I make a buffalo chicken dip, too.
0: That dip is trash.
1: It's better than yours, Eats. Here's your chance to beat Eats. What we're asking you to do is submit your dip. You don't have to tell us the recipe. Just tell us the name. What kind of dip do you make? We've already got a couple submitted this morning. Tell us the dip that you make. That's it. It'll be your interpretation. It'll be Richard Eats' interpretation. If you get picked, you get $50 to spend at Barney's Bar and Grill in Bay City. If you beat Eats, if we decide your dip is better than Richard's, you'll get $100 to spend at Barney's Bar and Grill in Bay City. Been around since 1934.
0: Whoa.
1: Some great food. Richard Eats introducing a brand new sandwich, brand new chicken sandwich up at Barney's today, I believe that'll be available. So you can check that out. Your chance to beat Eats. Maybe it's a buffalo chicken dip. Maybe it's a salsa of some sort that you make. Maybe it's a, I know we've got a sugar-free something or other that Cindy makes. It's this whole big dessert dip. We had a question on Friday. What about dessert dips? Is that okay? Everything is okay.
0: Is it a dip? Is dip in the name?
1: As long as it's some sort of dip, something you can put a chip in, then it works. We want you to beat Eats. And Richard said it on Friday. He's like, I want you to beat me. He's like, I don't want to win this. I want you to come in here and just absolutely clean my clock. So you have a dip that you think is the best. Submit it for your chance to beat Eats. Plus, you get to come hang out with us in the studio.
0: Hell yeah.
1: Though there was one texter that was like, I'm on board with the beat Eats thing, but I don't want to hang out with Matt. Well, I'm sorry, but
0: he must know you.
1: I'm sorry, but that's part of it. It's part of the deal is you get to come in studio and hang out with us. Your chance to beat Eats. If you want to submit your dip, you can do that at D-Rock Station, Z93.com.
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1: We got wings and fish.
2: There we go.
3: Yeah. We've got controversy at this year's Women's Tour de France.
0: I feel like every time we do one of these, I'm like, well, there certainly can't be another sport where we have controversy. We just did cricket recently. We had controversy at darts, darts match.
3: Yep. We got multiple controversies at dart matches.
0: Yeah, but even like the fringiest of fringe sports we've had controversy at. So I keep thinking like there's got to be, there can't possibly be more controversy. And yet here we are talking about the Women's Tour de France.
3: Tour de France.
0: There we go.
3: Tour de France.
0: Okay. Didn't do that.
3: We don't have weights and fish though, but we've got stuff in bras.
0: We've got stuff in bras. What are they, teenagers? Teenagers stuffing bras?
3: No, these are adult riders, female riders.
0: Okay.
3: The Women's Tour de France.
0: So they're not stuffing their bras like, let's make them bigger.
3: Oh, make these boobs big.
0: Going out to Midland Street.
3: Technically, they are actually, though, stuffing them to make them bigger.
0: But not for the same reason that the people on Midland Street might stuff their bras.
3: No, not for the same reason.
0: Not for the reason somebody might stuff tiny little liquor bottles in their bras to sneak into a beer tent. Munger.
3: See you, Munger.
0: I saw somebody who had, not in bra, though I'm sure that happened. I saw somebody who had a couple of tiny little, somebody sent us a photo on Snapchat of somebody who had like tiny little liquor bottles in their cowboy boots. And you can see them like as they're standing behind them. Like, oh, look at those.
3: How much do you plan on drinking?
0: It's Munger.
3: All of it.
0: It's Munger, bro. We're going hard.
3: All of it.
0: It's the weekend we go hard.
3: Riders are illegally bra maxing for aero advantage at this year's Women's Tour de France. Essentially, they're stuffing their bras for more aerodynamics.
0: I would think it would be the opposite. I would think you would want them closer, like smaller and closer to your body for more.
3: You want the air to push around them.
0: Really? I would think there'd be more resistance with bigger.
3: Well, that's why you're an idiot.
0: Okay.
3: Local media was reporting just last night, voicing concerns over riders wearing oversized bras stuffed with padding. In a quest for more speed.
1: How do we go faster?
0: We need more speed!
3: Faster! An artificially inflated chest can create aero-faring. Confers a small but significant aerodynamic advantage to riders hunched low on their bike.
0: Oh, yeah.
3: Especially in the time trial position.
0: I'm an idiot, but you're going to tell me you know all about aero-faring or whatever you just said?
3: Oh, yeah.
0: No, you don't.
3: I'm an expert in aero-faring.
0: This is the first time you've ever heard the phrase aero-faring.
3: Factual.
0: And I'm the idiot.
3: Chest fairings are advantageous enough, though, they can eventually be banned by the UCI.
0: You want me to tell you what the UCI is? Is that what you're looking for?
3: Mm-hmm.
0: The United Cycling International.
3: Something. Yeah, I don't know.
0: Come on, man.
3: I have absolutely no idea. I imagine it's United Cycling something.
0: I know what UTI is.
3: Yeah, but do you know what it stands for?
0: Hey, urinary tract infection.
3: That's correct, yes.
0: Oh, I was nowhere near. Union Cycliste Internationale.
3: Oh, okay.
0: The UCI.
3: Governing body prohibits riders from wearing non-essential clothing and accessories that modify their morphology, according to the rule book. Many teams are now asking the governing body to check riders for illicit bra boosting at the crucial 21-kilometer time trial, which is happening tomorrow.
0: What if I've just got a huge rack?
3: Well, they're probably fine. You're probably fine.
0: And I'm probably real fast.
3: You're probably very fast.
0: Because of the aero-faring.
3: Well, I don't know if these riders necessarily have huge racks to begin with. That's why they stuff.
0: Right.
3: Mm-hmm.
0: Well, if they're all stuffing, then who cares?
3: Teams are pushing for athletes to be checked immediately after their time trial effort by a female juror in a closed tent. The official will be tasked with ensuring riders are wearing no unnecessary padding in their bras or under their suits.
0: Huh.
3: Controversy at the Women's Tour de France.
0: Who knew? Ooh. Somebody get the UCI on the phone. We've got aero-faring problems. This feels just like the whole cricket thing.
3: Media has reached out to the UCI and the women's riders groups, the Cyclists Alliance, for comment and have not...
0: I hope
3: a response.
0: I hope my lady friend's father, Tom, is not listening because he is a cyclist. And anytime we talk about cycling,
3: always chimes in.
0: He is sure to tell me, like, hey, I heard you talking about the, I think we were talking about the Tour de France and the jersey colors and whatever. And he,
3: I think it was a different race because we thought it was like a yellow jersey.
0: Yes, right. And he's like, no, this particular race is
3: a green jersey. And I feel like a moron. Thanks, Tom.
0: He's going to know all about the arrow fairing. He's going to know a thing or two about the arrow fairing.
3: That was the Olympics. The ski jumpers were like trying to get bigger bulges so it'd be more aerodynamic.
0: Right. Yeah, they wanted more material in the crotches of their suits to help them fly a little bit more like a flying squirrel.
3: Why are we just modifying our private parts?
0: Yeah, right.
3: Our boobs and our wieners.
0: Yeah, we couldn't just make like our arms fatter or something.
2: We got weights and fit.
0: That certainly has to be the end of it now.
3: We got stuff in bras.
0: We did cricket. We did darts.
3: We've done chess. Multiple times.
0: A lot of chess, yeah.
3: Mm-hmm. Huh. I know. Evanescence, who you follow, the rock station Z93.

0: to listen to these guys? It could be worse. You could have to go to work.
1: Seriously, dude?
0: Oh, wait. Sorry.
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0: Plenty of sun today, high around 81, 60 the overnight low, 88 and sunny tomorrow, chance of some rain late in the day Wednesday, high around 83. It is 68 right now the morning after. Home stretch on a Monday. Made it through a Monday, bruh.
1: Yeah, my Tuesday. Today's my Tuesday.
0: Oh, yeah.
1: So I'm not going to be here Friday.
0: Off on Friday.
1: Yes, sir.
0: Short work week for your boy.
1: Yeah, man.
0: Three more chances today to text in to try to win that trip to Riot Fest in Chicago. Kick that off today.
1: A massive lineup. Tool, Pierce the Veil, 21 Pilots, Rise Against, Alanis Morissette, Iggy Pop. Huge. And you could be there.
0: We'll have keywords again at 11, 2, and 5. And then four brand new keywords coming up tomorrow on a Tuesday. Virgin Texter Tuesday. A couple of chances to win free tacos. Some Rico's Authentic Mexican Takeout in Saginaw. Also giving away Five Finger Death Punch tickets at 7 a.m. every day this week.
1: Yeah, 5 seconds of Five Finger Death Punch. They will be at Pine Knob on August 16th. You can buy your tickets there on sale right now at Ticketmaster.com, or you win them from us. You win them and you're qualified for the grand prize. We'll upgrade you. We'll get you a little bit closer to the stage.
0: Florida, not Florida after 7. 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

93, we're kicking off a brand new national contest today. This one is your chance to win a trip to Riot Fest in Chicago this September. Tool, Pierce the Veil, Rise Against, 21 Pilots, Alanis Morissette, and more. We're hooking up one winner and a guest with the VIP treatment. Flights, hotel, three-day VIP tickets, and $200 to blow on merch. I'll have your keyword, of course, coming up at 11 a.m. Here's Black Label Society now. New music. It's called Name and Blood.

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Tomorrow night, a very cool event going on at Winona Park in downtown Bay City. We'll be out there for it. It's the National Night Out from 5 to 8 p.m. It is a opportunity to get out and have some neighborhood camaraderie. And basically, people participate in this all across the country. They're going to have in Bay City 100 vendors, local businesses, nonprofits, community service agencies. You can enjoy games and prizes for both children and adults, live music, food, and interactive displays. You can get more details. They created a Facebook event. It's the Bay City Department of Public Safety's Facebook page. 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We'll be out there tomorrow.

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Text the keyword Alanis, as in Alanis Morissette, A-L-A-N-I-S, to 95819. So you're going to text Alanis to 95819 to win a trip for two to Riot Fest, A-L-A-N-I-S, to 95819. Never

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0: 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It was one of the best tours that we've been on in years. I mean, the audiences were incredible. Every night, the venues were insane. And it definitely was an inspiration, to say the least, right after we finished.

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14: 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At the end of the day, you want to create your very own wind-down ritual, an hour before bed, whatever that might look like for you. 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And as you get back into bed, it's all about breathing again. 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That really works for me. I'm Dr. Sanjay Gupta. Helping you live a better life.
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We're dropping two great new ones this week.

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It's Cassidy. Five Finger Death Punch is coming to Pine Knob on Sunday, August 16th, and you can win them all this week at 7 a.m. with Matt and Adam on the morning after. Oh.

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93 coming up next. Revenge of the 90s brought to us by our friends at the venue in Cadillac. Today we're getting a little Alice in Chains, a little Megadeth, and I'm very excited about this one, a little House of Pain.

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0: 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Birthdays today, I was taking a look, and we got to go with someone who had a ton of commercial success and style changes in the 90s, who gave us a ton of new music, and we still play a ton of their music today. 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

station C93. Apparently, we could get $200 if you ate the diarrhea lettuce from Taco Bell. There is a proposed class action lawsuit seeking damages of around $200 if you purchase the Taco Bell items containing the bad lettuce. 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

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It's the Chris Jericho cruise, the Rock and Wrestling Rager at Sea. It's in November, and it leaves Miami and goes out to Bemini. 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

you want some tickets to the Great Lakes Beer Festival at Dow Diamond this Saturday, we are giving them away on Wednesday for Ticket Window Wednesday, thanks to our friends at Hooters on Bay Road in Saginaw. Got to be 21 or older to win those on Wednesday with us.

0: Jericho is back to tame the seven seas for his seventh Rock and Wrestling Rager. And we're sending one winner and a guest straight into the madness. Sail from Miami to Bimini aboard the Norwegian Jewel this November for four wild days of slams, jams, laughs, and chaos. 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

Some music news coming through today. Sid Wilson has been kicked out of Slipknot. Slash has announced a new album with Miles Kennedy and the Conspirators. Sublime's debut album has now gone diamond, which is incredible. Diamond status is when an album or single has more than 10 million units sold.

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Now you do what they told you. Now you do what they told you. Now you do what they told you.

listening to the Rock Station Z93 Duffy today at 2 and 5 p.m. We'll have keywords for your chance to win a trip for two to Riot Fest in Chicago. A pretty great lineup for that one this year. Tool, Pierce the Veil, Rise Against, 21 Pilots, Alanis Morissette, and William Shatner. Yes, he is playing Riot Fest as well.

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I just read a survey that says half, nearly half, 47% of U.S. workers are having adult relations while on the job. They're doing it in the car, gardens, public venues, like a bathroom, and some of them are doing it underwater. Radio's never seemed so boring. This is not happening here.

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Join us for the National Night Out. Tomorrow, we'll be in downtown Bay City at Winona Park with the Bay City Department of Public Safety for this free community event from 5 to 8. You can get more info at the Bay City Department of Public Safety's Facebook page. They've created an event. It's going to be great.

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1: 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The song Beaches in Tennessee kind of tells that story from a somewhat fictionalized narrative, more lighthearted version, where at night maybe I plan my escape. But on a deeper level, the song carries this underlying sentiment of having a need of being rescued. Rather than being a dark and heavy song, we tried to keep it light and

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are going to be at Riot Fest. Yes, you can win a trip. Again, that national keyword this hour is Bright, B-R-I-G-H-T. 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Here's Five Finger on Z93. Oh, fuck!

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16: Even for people who fall asleep easily, staying asleep can be difficult. You wake up, your mind starts to race, you can't turn those thoughts off. Sleep experts say there are a few things you can try. Cognitive shuffling. That's when you choose a random, impersonal, non-emotional word. Then for each letter of that word, think of as many words that begin with each letter as you can before moving on to the next one. It distracts your brain from stress. It also mimics the fragmented thought patterns that usually occur as you drift off to sleep. Sensory grounding is something else. That's when you work through things you can hear, feel, see, smell, or taste. That helps you to be in the moment instead of dwelling on the past or the future, or just do a mental walkthrough of a place you know well. Familiar but neutral imagery that can calm the brain. I'm Dr. Sanjay Gupta, helping you live a better life.
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Foo Fighters streaming free on that Z93 app. Did you go? I went Saturday morning to see the new Spider-Man movie. It was amazeballs. In fact, it won the box office over the weekend, beating out The Odyssey. Finished with the second biggest movie opening of all time behind Avengers Endgame and in front of another Tom Holland Spider-Man movie, No Way Home. 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

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A Cumulus.

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Evanescence put on a killer show in Detroit. Great photos, too. It looked like Amy Lee and the band were having a great time. 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

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It's at the Dow this Saturday. Now, remember, you got to be 21 or older, of course. There's new Black Label Society. It's name in blood on Z93.

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I was reading earlier that the average American spends just a hair under $400 on summer activities every weekend. Think, I don't know, amusement park passes, water park passes. I spent probably close to $200 taking my kids to the movies Saturday morning. Ridiculous. It was worth it, though, because Spider-Man was awesome. Bad Omens on Z93.

0: Jericho is back to tame the seven seas for his seventh Rock and Wrestling Rager. And we're sending one winner and a guest straight into the madness. 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
11: 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I'm Dr. Sanjay Gupta, helping you live a better life.
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National Night Out happening tomorrow. We'll be in downtown Bay City, Winoa Park, with the Bay City Department of Public Safety. 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And yes, you'll likely see the morning after's Matt Bingham. You might see a local bald man in his banana, but I'm going to go ahead and go with that's a maybe. 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

Soundgarden drummer Matt Cameron says he hopes the reaction won't be too intense for people, but he knows it will be because it was for the band. Talking about when people hear the final Soundgarden album, which he says is now in the mixing stage. So maybe this year we'll get it, or early next year, 2027, but it sounds like it's getting closer than ever. Greta Van Fleet, Play Your Game, streaming free. 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

when I'm done. There's Linkin Park, the rock station, Z93. I mentioned earlier going to see Spider-Man on Saturday morning, and I was surprised that literally there was one kid in the theater that was in a Spider-Man costume. Nobody else. My own daughter, Abby, has a Spider-Man costume and refused to wear it. I'm like, why? That would be cool. She's got the old dad eye roll. I Will Not Break, Disturbed now. It's on Z93.

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So they're doing it again. The original members of Breaking Benjamin, Aaron Fink, the guitar player, Jeremy Hummel, the drummer, and Mark Kaplaski, the bass player, teaming up with that dude, Baxter Teal, going to go out again as We Are Not Alone. Booked a gig in October. Can't imagine Ben's too happy about that. He's Breaking Ben on Z93.

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It might be one of the coolest collabs that I saw happened at Lollapalooza. Olivia Rodrigo and Youngblood jumped on stage with this band, the Smashing Pumpkins. That's amazing. 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

0: Elephant, this is our new song, Beaches in Tennessee. 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
0: 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Tell Me I'm Pretty was a special record. Social Cues was a special record. But I mean, I think they all, at one time or another, were really important to us, and still are. As far as the albums are concerned, I think we just feel blessed that people

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14: A Better Life with Dr. Sanjay Gupta.
15: I read this interesting story the other day, which was written by a colleague of mine, about why so-called, quote, admin nights are the new book club for busy adults. Now, I learned this is a term coined by journalist Chris Collin, who wrote about this life hack in the Wall Street Journal. An admin night is when people come together for a night, a fun night, while holding one another accountable to an assignment. The ones usually considered back burner tasks, the ones that you've been putting off. The person you choose to do an admin night with matters a lot because that's your accountability partner. That's what one person told us. People love the social aspect because it can bring these boring tasks to light, make them feel more fun, and where you go matters as well. You need to have enough space and hopefully not too many distractions. And again, don't forget to leave some time for fun. I'm Dr. Sanjay Gupta, helping you live a better life.
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I mean, it's always been a little coy, never say never, all that nonsense. But Slash, in a recent interview, said the band has started planning on recording new material. Doesn't mean they've written anything. Doesn't mean they've recorded anything. They're planning. 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
17: If you're looking to get stronger, you don't necessarily need a bunch of heavy weights to do that, at least not to start. Body weight workouts, when you do them the right way, can be really effective. Strength and conditioning specialist Dana Santis told us, with body weight training, you create progressive overload by changing joint angles, adding instability, or choosing more challenging variations of the same exercise. Two other factors driving progressive overload are time under tension and muscular fatigue. That means the amount of time your muscles are engaged during a movement, the slower the movement, the harder it will be until you reach the point where you can't do another rep with good form. You want to stop before you collapse. Also, remember this. Pay attention to your breath. So important. Breathe out when you exert force. I'm Dr. Sanjay Gupta, helping you live a better life.
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Take that for what you will. Here he is collabing with A Day to Remember. 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

If you ever wanted to jump aboard the Chris Jericho Rock and Wrestling Rager at Sea, you have a chance to win a trip there. 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

0: Chris Jericho is back to tame the seven seas for his seventh Rock and Wrestling Rager. And we're sending one winner and a guest straight into the madness. Sail from Miami to Bimini aboard the Norwegian Jewel this November for four wild days of slams, jams, laughs, and chaos. 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

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Now you don't need

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5: We interrupt this regularly scheduled program to bring you this breaking news. A Michigan homeowner has struck an underground utility line while digging, causing a neighborhood power outage and emergency response. Officials say the damage could have been prevented by contacting Miss Dig 811. 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
6: 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Miss Dig will set you up to have the pros look around to mark the cables

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